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0: Sam Fender on Nation. It's going to be a lovely weekend across the south. It's going to be dry with some nice sunny spells on Saturday. Highs up to, are you ready for this, 25 degrees. Yeah, it's not a mistake. And Sunday, blue skies and highs up to 26 degrees. Bournemouth Beach is going to be packed, I reckon. And also there's queues going into West Wittering as well. Right, on the way next, going to play a great tune from The Cars. Nation
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0: new music on Nation Radio from Ella Langley, and she is from the US. She's a country music singer, and that's called Choosing Texas. Don't mess with Texas and all that sort of stuff. Right, almost 2 o'clock. Another 2 hours of me, and then it's Gary Parker's Early Breakfast. I've got more great tunes on the way in a sec, so stick around for that. And also details about how you could be winning for yourself lots and lots of cash on Make Me a Winner. Have your phone handy, stand by to enter.
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1: Oh yes!
0: 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Here she comes from 1987, I Wanna Dance With Somebody on the South's best variety of hits. 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

0: 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You're listening to Nation Radio, and so is Emily, who works in a nursing home somewhere in Southampton. We don't know which one, but she listens to Nation Radio when she can, while she's working nights, which probably isn't very often, probably looking after residents and stuff like that. So hope you're having a nice night shift, and thank you for choosing Nation Radio. Right, coming up next on the show, great tune from SWV, and Gary Parker is here from 4. Nation
1: 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Ah, you're off to see his folks again. 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

0: 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Good idea or not? Maybe not. Anyway, right, almost 3 o'clock. More great tunes on the way in a sec.
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Time for a couple of Tim's incredible facts to amaze your friends and family. Fact number one. What about this? The world record for the loudest thing ever shouted belongs to an Irish teacher. She shouted the word quiet at 121.7 decibels, a sound as loud as a thunderclap or a chainsaw. I wonder if they actually behaved after that and stopped making a noise. Fact number two, chewing gum can increase a person's focus and improve their mood while decreasing anxiety and stress. Do you mind if I chew gum while I'm on the air here at Nation Radio? Maybe not. It's a disgusting noise, isn't it? Here's McFadden and Whitehead.

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0: There she is, Buoyancy, and Break My Soul here at Nation Radio, the South's best variety of hits on the home of Steve Power at Breakfast. Weather forecast this weekend, lovely, very nice indeed. We're going to have a heat wave, 25 degrees on Saturday across the South Coast with some sunny spells. The better of the 2 days is Sunday. It's going to be dry, blue skies and a high, would you believe, up to 26 degrees. Get out there and enjoy it. 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

0: Drop Dead. Olivia Rodrigo. That's called Drop Dead, and you heard it on Nation Radio, the South's best variety of hits. Right, it's time for me to vacate the chair. I'll be back on Sunday nights just after Chilled Nation with Mark Franklin. And stick around. It's a news update next, followed by Gary Parker's Early Breakfast, and Steve's here from 6. Have a lovely Friday.
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12: The top stories this hour. The government's approved new guidance saying single-sex spaces like toilets and changing rooms should be based on biological sex. It follows last year's Supreme Court ruling on the definition of a woman under the Equality Act. Jesso Thompson, a trans human rights lawyer, says the guidance risks increasing exclusion within the trans community.
13: Treating trans people as a third sex, where they're treated not quite as one sex or the other, where they're not fully recognised as the sex that they have transitioned to, is a violation of their human rights. It's a violation of their Article 8 right to respect for private and family life.
12: The Chancellor set out measures to help ease the cost of living for millions of households. Rachel Reeves has announced a cut in the rate of VAT on attractions like theme parks over the summer holidays. The number of people diagnosed with the deadliest form of skin cancer each year has topped 20,000 for the first time. That's according to Cancer Research UK, which expects annual cases of melanoma to rise by another quarter over the next decade and a half. Newly released government papers show Queen Elizabeth personally pushed for the former Prince Andrew to take on a prominent trade role after leaving the Navy. He became Britain's trade envoy despite concerns about his public profile and lack of business experience. The UK could see its hottest day of the year so far, with temperatures of 29 degrees Celsius forecast for parts of southern England. A yellow heat health alert takes effect in the region this morning. Annie Shuttleworth from the Met Office says it's going to get even warmer.
14: The May record is 32.8, so we're likely to beat that on Monday, on the bank holiday Monday. So this heat is actually pretty exceptional for the time of year. We've not seen temperatures over 30 degrees in the UK in May since 2012.
12: England's 26-man squad for this summer's World Cup will be confirmed this morning after a night of leaks. Harry Maguire's confirmed he's not been picked. From Sky News, I'm Daisy Steele. Nation
15: Radio. And just like that, it's Friday and we are heading into the bank holiday weekend. It's Gary Parker on Nation Radio's Early Breakfast with Peter Gabriel. Nation.

Three Little Birds. It's Bob Marley and the Wailers at Nation Radio. Good morning, it's Gary Parker on a Friday morning at Nation, 22nd of May. Today is World Goth Day and International Day for Biological Diversity. And in the world of showbiz, who's celebrating today? Let's start with Naomi Campbell, 56 today, the former supermodel. Novak Djokovic, tennis world champion, is 39. Happy birthday, Bernie Taupin, Elton John's legendary lyricist, who is 76 today. And it's a happy birthday to the front man of the Smiths, Morrissey, who is 67.

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0: Robert De Niro's waiting. It's Bananarama and it's Nation Radio with Gary on Early Breakfast. Let's Rock is back and bigger than ever. And this year it's going to be held at St. Mary's Stadium in Southampton. Now there's only weeks to go. Saturday, the 6th of June, the ultimate 80s party. And this year on the bill, I'm pretty impressed. We've got Matt Goss, Kim Wilde, ABC, Sister Sledge, and many more. And it's all going to be hosted by Pat Sharp. And the good news is you could be there for free with Nation Radio. 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

0: It's nearly the bank holiday. Good morning, it's Gary on a Friday morning at Nation Radio. This is Early Breakfast, weekdays 4 till 6. 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And all the top stories for Friday morning at 5 next on Nation. Nation
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7: The top stories this hour. The government has set out how equality law should be applied to single-sex spaces, following last year's Supreme Court judgment which ruled that sex refers to biological sex. It makes it clear trans women should be barred from female toilets, changing facilities and sports teams. Independent MP Rosie Duffield left the Labour Party in 2024, saying she felt hounded over her views on gender. She welcomes the new guidance.
8: We've come far too far the other way, away from protecting those spaces for women, and that has done damage. Of course, there are vulnerable trans people as well who need their own services, and that's, we've all been kind of in a grey area until now.
7: The Chancellor says she will still be in position later this year for the autumn budget.
9: The Labour government had a tough job when we came in. Public finances were in a mess, public services were in a mess, and the economy wasn't growing and living standards weren't increasing. We are turning those things around. Can't do it all overnight.
7: Rachel Reeves insists the government has the right economic plan as she set out a raft of measures to ease the cost of living crisis. It includes VAT cuts on summer attractions like theme parks and free bus journeys for children in England in August. Newly released government papers show Queen Elizabeth personally pushed for the former Prince Andrew to take on a prominent trade role after leaving the Navy. He became Britain's trade envoy despite concerns about his public profile and lack of business experience. The number of people diagnosed with the deadliest form of skin cancer each year has topped 20,000 for the first time. That's according to Cancer Research UK, which expects annual cases of melanoma to rise by another quarter over the next decade and a half. England's 26-man squad for this summer's World Cup will be confirmed this morning after a night of leaks. Manchester United defender Harry Maguire has confirmed he's not been picked. And the Scottish Premiership playoff between Partick Thistle and St Mirren is level at 1-1 after the first leg. From Sky News, I'm Daisy Steele.
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10: It's Friday morning and it's nearly the bank holiday weekend. Good morning, it's Gary here at Nation Radio. With Teddy Swims on the way, I've got Nelly Furtado to pow and his

Nelly Furtado, Man Eater, To Power Heart and Soul. And just after five, it was Ronan Keating. Life is a roller coaster on Nation Radio, the best variety of it. Good morning. It's Friday, just ahead of the bank holiday weekends. Find out how much you could win tonight on Make Me a Winner soon. Your interesting fact of the day, and ABBA, Duran Duran, and here's Teddy Swims.

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0: 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Back in 1995, a man attempted to sue a television network because he claimed watching too much TV had turned his kids into lazy couch potatoes and made his wife gain weight. However, he dropped the lawsuit when the judge pointed out he could simply turn the television off.
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0: song to get you geared up for the bank holiday weekend here at Nation Radio. 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

0: Good morning, it's Friday, it's Nation Radio. The countdown to £500,000 is on. Is it going to be you that gets the call after five tonight? Keep listening for details on how to enter. Stephen Sleena next on Breakfast here at Nation Radio. 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
9: The top stories this hour. Hampshire mother's telling us her epilepsy led her to forget 2 years of her life and the birth of her son.
10: If you're raising children and if you've got a household or you're working, having severe memory problems causes big problems.
9: Amy Jane Foster wants to raise more awareness of how epilepsy can impact memory. She says she has big gaps of even remembering her child.
10: The year from 10 to 12 is a complete blank. There are also some videos of mum had to take to show the neurologist of when I was with Joseph. Because of how ill the epilepsy was at the time, I didn't know who he was. I didn't recognise him.
9: Three boys who seriously assaulted two girls in Fordingbridge have avoided jail, sparking criticism from Hampshire's Police and Crime Commissioner. The teenagers received youth rehabilitation orders, and PCC Donna Jones says she'll support the victims' families if they appeal the sentences that she says are lenient. New guidance has been approved in England, Scotland and Wales, meaning single-sex spaces like toilets and changing rooms must be used based on biological sex. The Equalities Watchdog says trans people should be offered somewhere gender-neutral instead. An independent commission says Southampton's use of junior staff to spy on rivals was deplorable, with head coach Tonda Eckert authorising it for a competitive edge. The EFL's published their reasons for kicking the club out of Saturday's playoff final. And Britpop legends Dodgy are urging music lovers in the South to support local independent venues. The band, who had huge hits during the 90s with songs including Staying Out for the Summer and Good Enough, are bringing their latest album tour to the Papillon in Southampton tonight. Lead singer Nigel Clark tells us how the cost of living is impacting the live music scene.
11: People don't have as much money, so people aren't able to buy tickets up front. 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Yeah, it's really difficult to get people to get to these venues. We need to realise that the culture and the music culture in Britain is so important across the world, and we need to support it.
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9: A sunny morning across the south, warm and sunny this afternoon with highs of 25. That's the latest. I'm Maria Greenwood.
12: Just gone 6 Friday morning. Thank you for choosing us. It's Steve Power on the South's best variety of hits. Got a number one from Lenny Kravitz on the way after Madness's cover of a Labby Siffrey classic on

Lenny Kravitz and Fly Away, and It Must Be Love from Madness. 9 minutes past six, Friday, 22nd of May. Today is National Beer Garden Day. Might actually get a chance to use it. Also, World Goth Day. The bank holiday weekend starts this evening. Birthdays for Novak Djokovic, 38. Katie Price, 48. Naomi Campbell, 56. Denise Welsh is 68. And Bernie Taupin, half of the songwriting partnership with Elton John.

0: dinner party from Niall Horan on the South's Best Variety of Hits. Good morning, Nation Radio, Friday morning. Big questions of the morning include this morning. Why do prepared salads last longer when bought from some supermarkets than the other? Even within date, some of the salads I bought recently have smelt a bit earthy when you pop the top.
1: Oh, no.
0: And you can just see...
1: You hit me hard with earthy.
0: They're starting to blow as well.
1: Oh, you can see that.
0: Once that plastic starts to raise, bin it.
1: But I'm just saying, chocolate doesn't go off.
0: Chocolate does not go off. Honey doesn't go off either.
1: No.
0: Honey is also very good on toast. However, you knew I was going, didn't you? I could sense that coming then. We're moving on to the early starter this morning, and it comes from Charlie in Thornhill, because the clue to... It isn't honey, by the way. That's not the answer. We're looking for a group, and the clue to the group is... It's nice on toast. There you go. Now,
1: see where we've gone with that.
0: Now, I set this one up for you earlier, first thing this morning, didn't I? And you gave me a different answer than one I had, but both work. So there are definitely at least two answers, maybe a third. We're looking for a group, though. It's nice on toast. What's the name of the group? 07740938500. That's the same number for telling me where I can get prepared salad that isn't going to blow before the sell-by date. Big questions of the morning, all right? Personal experience involved. I'm sticking with the chocolate from now on. 07740938500. Answer the

Frasier and Stop on Nation. It is 6:17 and the early start of this morning. You've got a choice of two bands, really, or at least two that we can think of. If you can think of any more, I'll take it. I'll take anything this morning. Loads of right answers. Charlie and Thornhill came up with it. The clue to this band is, it's nice on toast. You could have at least two we can think of, and we'll allow either. 07740 938 500. If you're out in the water this morning, the winds are south, backing east or southeast for a time, 2 to 4. Sea state, slight, occasionally smooth near shore, and the visibility is good, occasionally moderate. Next high tides, Buckler's Hard, 4 minutes to 5 this afternoon. Selsey Bill at 1 minute to 5 this afternoon. Selena's got the latest travel next.

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6: 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All seems to be moving well. With Red Funnel, however, they do still have some cancellations on the Red Jet this morning. Keep me updated on 0333 311 1050.
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0: Raise the Light and America on the South's best variety of hits. Good morning. Steve Bauer at breakfast. Time for the headlines.
1: A Hampshire mother's telling us her epilepsy forced her to forget 2 years of her life and the birth of her son. Amy Jane Foster wants to raise more awareness of the issues around memory that epilepsy can cause. Three boys who have avoided jail after being involved in the sexual assault of two girls in Fordingbridge has prompted criticism from Hampshire's Police and Crime Commissioner. The teens got youth rehab orders and PCC Donna Jones says she'll support any appeal over the lenient sentences. New guidance has been approved for England, meaning single-sex spaces like toilets and changing rooms must be used based on biological sex. The Equalities Watchdog says trans people should be offered somewhere gender-neutral instead. An independent commission's called Southampton's spying deplorable, saying head coach Tonda Eckert approved it for an advantage. The EFL has published reasons for removing the club from the playoff final. And Britpop legends Dodgy are calling for more support for local live music venues during the cost of living crisis. They're playing Southampton tonight. A warm and sunny day across the south with highs of 25. That's the latest. I'm Maria Greenwood.

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0: Deacon and Blue, Real Gone Kid, On Nation. Last call on the early starter. Charlie and Thornhill came up with this. Quite straightforward, but you've got a few possible answers, and we're allowing certainly at least two of them. 07740938500. Looking for a band, and the clue is, it's nice on toast. There you go. Which camp are you in? 07740938500. Roll of Honour before seven. Latest travel next.
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13: In Southampton, be aware of some waterwork on Bassett Avenue. It's between the Winchester Road roundabout and the Burgess Road traffic light. Reports of an incident in the Solstice Park area westbound on the A303. And Red Funnel have some cancellations again this morning on the Redjet.
11: Travel.
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0: Ross, I'm coming out on the South's best variety of hits. What a glorious morning it is out there. Bank holiday weekend incoming. Anna from Cowplain, you've got the answer right on the early starter, by the way. She'll have a good long weekend. Say hello to all the care professionals at home instead in Havant that will still be working, as indeed many care professionals will be.
1: No bank holiday for them.
0: No, we love you. On the subject of popped salad, own salad, make your own salad is the way ahead, says Liz and Corf Mullen. Cheaper and less manky. And Pat says, just show my age, but I buy everything separately. It lasts much longer. Thank you for the advice. Right, down to business on the early starter. Who's got it right?
1: Morning, Pompey Tom. You're first in. Dino, Luke, Rich and Pig also in. Ian and Arlette in Curdridge. Paul in Upton and Vince and Elaine at Wootton Bridge. Jana, Steve, Dibden, Purlew. Nicky and Alex in Colbury as well. Trudy from Porchfield. Ian in Sedgensworth. Sue and Spud the dog also in there. Amanda in Whiteley. And also Lee in Bournemouth. Pete the Plum in Sunny Showling. And Sam, Teddy and Ludo.
0: The answers keep on coming, and there's loads of right ones. Sally in Anchorage Park, Maria is right, Lisa is right, Matt Fairburn in Wallerstown is correct. Now, hold the front page here. We've got Charlotte Doyle. Morning, Charlotte. She said she's got the two answers that we were going for. She's also added in Bananarama.
1: Love that. We also had cream from Steve on the hotline.
0: Cream
1: which again,
0: on toast.
1: Yeah.
0: Really?
1: Yeah, I've heard of that.
0: Okay.
1: Yeah,
0: but this is the best. Siri's come up with the two answers that we had and a taste of honey.
1: Oh, of course.
0: Boogie Oogie Oogie. Brilliant. Yes. I hadn't thought of that. The two we thought of, though, were?
1: Jam and marmalade.
0: Yeah, the jam and marmalade. And it was kind of equally split between who went for what. But anyway, Matt Bishop's just said, how about blancmange? Don't knock it till you've tried it. Now we're just listing foods now. Stop it.
1: Strong.
0: Right, well, I don't know if you got it right. If not,

Bruno Mars, I Just Might on Nation Radio. Good morning, Steve and Selena here. Weekday 6 till 9, with it being a Friday, we've got a couple of 5 to 9 songs to choose from. We'll give you the choice after 8. One Second Wonder, traditional style after 8 as well. And your final chance to play Retro TV in the next half hour. Which day of the week is it going to be on Play School? It's the big questions of the morning. Got the latest travel for you with Selena on the way after the top stories for 7 next.

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19: The top stories this hour. A mother from Hampshire has told us she can't remember the birth of her own son because of her epilepsy.
20: There are videos or photos, naturally, but I need my parents or my husband to explain exactly what happened.
19: Amy Jane Foster wants to raise more awareness of the issues around memory that epilepsy can cause. Amy Jane says there are videos of her son Joseph's early years that she can't remember.
20: There was this one where I'm holding Joseph quite far away from me and I'm crying. I say, I don't know who this is. I don't know what. And she said, no, darling, he's your son. He's your son. Like, no, he isn't. I've never seen him before.
19: It's understood Andrew Mountbatten Windsor is being investigated over potential sex crimes. Officers have already interviewed a number of people since his arrest on suspicion of misconduct in public office 3 months ago. He was later released under investigation and has always denied wrongdoing. Hampshire's Police and Crime Commissioner says she'll back the families of two girls seriously assaulted in Fordingbridge if they appeal the lenient sentences given to three boys. The teenagers aged 14 and 15 received youth rehabilitation orders. An independent commission called Southampton's spine deplorable, with head coach Tonda Eckert authorising it. The EFL has published reasons for removing the club from the playoff final. And Britpop legends Dodgy are calling for more support for local live music venues during the cost of living Living Crisis. The band had 12 top 40 singles, including Good Enough, one of the most played songs on British radio. They're bringing their latest tour to the Papillon in Southampton tonight. Drummer Matthew Priest says live venues are vital.
10: If you're a young band, you need somewhere to play. And when a bigger band comes into town, you get the chance to play with that bigger band and play in front of more people. I mean, yeah, you've got TikTok and whatnot now, but that relies on musicians to be content creators as well, which is a whole different thing. It's really important you keep these grassroots venues open.
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19: A sunny morning across the south. Warm and sunny this afternoon with highs of 25. That's the latest. I'm Maria Greenwood.
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21: In Southampton, expect to find some waterwork with restrictions on Bassett Avenue between the Winchester Road roundabout and the Burgess Road lights. A little busier now through the works near West End Road on the A27 Moor Hill Road. And there are some cancellations with red funnels, red jets.
22: Thank you, Selena. More travel in 20 minutes. It's the South's best variety if it's Friday morning. And it's Steve Power at Breakfast Retro TV. Which day of the week is it on Play School? On the way. Now, though, Eternal on Nation. Steve.

0: 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You got to lend a place Sunday to enter for a chance to go see McFly. They're appearing at St. Mary's with Sophie Ellis-Bextor and Scouting for Girls. That's on Sunday the 7th of June. So in my book, that's 2 weeks Sunday. 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

0: weekend. I'm off to Somerset for the first time in a very, very long time.
1: You are, aren't you?
0: It's my niece's wedding tomorrow, so
1: This is sort of the do, isn't it? She's already kind
0: she
1: of
0: She got married yesterday, married, officially. She did all the paperwork yesterday. But she didn't want to turn up out of the registry office in the middle of Taunton in her dress in case she saw an ex. What a great line. She said, I'd rather not. I just don't need the hassle.
1: I love that.
0: And I thought, how many blokes in Taunton are there going to be?
1: There's probably, you know, it's a small pot sometimes,
0: and,
1: isn't it?
0: And it's a sod's law, isn't it? Really?
1: Yeah.
0: So anyway, I'm going out for that, which is lovely. So I went and got a shirt yesterday because I just don't really wear shirts anymore. So anyway, slightly too small. I was hopeful, but we're going to go and get another one today. But everything's a bit, you know, things to do at the moment. And do you know what? I had one of those real dreams last night, middle of the night, that were just full on. There was loads of stuff going on. Mm. It was work related. It was this. It was that. And I woke up this morning and I feel so tired because I think the dream has made me tired.
1: I've had much similar experience. I had the biggest argument with Paul in my dream the other night. You wake up really grumpy. It's like, you had a real go at me last night.
0: Yeah.
1: It's not real.
0: I know. You can hold it against them in real life, can't you? So, you know, I mean, for those that are in the know with dreams and everything, can you actually be tired because of a dream making you tired?
1: Oh, yes.
0: So if you ran a marathon in a dream, would you wake up the next morning with achy, breaky legs?
1: Oh, yeah.
0: I don't know. I'm just asking. 07740 938 500. What kind of dreams do you have as well? Let us be. You got that little book that tells you what dreams mean.
1: Yes.
0: You know,
1: you don't remember all your dreams, do you? It's a lot of it. It's subconscious thoughts, isn't it? I think.
0: Wake up. My teeth are falling out. Oh no, that was in a dream. What does that mean? 07740 938 500. This is Nation.

0: It's Taylor Swift and the Fate of Ophelia on Nation. Good morning. It's Steve Power at breakfast. It's 7:17. What's all this going on with these Swatch pocket watches? Huge queues? See, the thing is, if you're queuing up to buy a Swatch watch, how do you know what time the store's going to open? Just a thought. Latest travel on the way next.
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5: In Southampton, waterwork restricting on Bassett Avenue between the Winchester Road roundabout and Burgess Road. Short delays heading out of Totton to Calmore with the works on Salisbury Road, the A36. Also ongoing work on the A338 in Ellingham. Red Funnel have some cancellations again today on the Redjet.
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0: Huey Lewis and the News and the power of love on Nations. So how many times over the weekend will we say, phew, what a scorcher?
1: It's gone from the sublime to the ridiculous this week, isn't it?
0: Yeah, very
1: Cagoules
0: much so.
1: And coats Monday.
0: Yeah.
1: Umbrellas.
0: Yeah. Heating on.
1: Exactly. And now umbrellas again, but to keep the sun off.
0: Oh, very good. Parasols, are they called?
1: That's the boy.
0: Yeah, you need a good parasol stand as well. You need to have it
1: either... It needs to be a hefty one.
0: Filled with
1: you can
0: sand.
1: Get lured in. Yeah, because the parasols aren't actually that expensive, some of them. It's the base
0: that
1: costs the money.
0: You're right. I don't know why. You know, get one of those plastic ones and fill it with water. Never not funny. Right, time for Retro TV. And this morning, we're back to where we started the week with Play School. You've got a choice of 5 days. Which one are you going to go for?
1: I went for Monday on Monday. I'm going to stick with Monday.
0: Okay, Monday on a Friday for Selena. Where are you going? You're going to stick with her or go out on your own? 07740938500 on the WhatsApp. You can also go to Nation Radio South's Facebook page. If you haven't done it, like and follow us there. And then leave us your guess. So 5 days to choose from. You're going for?
1: Monday.
0: Monday for Selena. Your choices, please, on 07740938500. Or alternatively, go to the Nation Radio South Facebook page. Leave us your guess there. A sense of jeopardy to move you into Friday morning and find out if you're right. And also on the roll of honour before 8 when we bring you the answer on Nation.

0: Shawn Mendes and Stitches on the South's Best Variety of Hits. 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
1: A Hampshire mother's telling us her epilepsy led her to forget 2 years of her life and the birth of her son. Amy Jane Foster wants to raise more awareness of issues around memory that epilepsy can cause. It's understood Andrew McMahon Windsor is being investigated over potential sex crimes. Officers have already interviewed a number of people since his arrest on suspicion of misconduct in public office 3 months ago. He was later released under investigation and has always denied wrongdoing. Three boys who've avoided jail for their involvement in the sexual assault of two girls in Fordingbridge prompted criticism from Hampshire's Police and Crime Commissioner. The teens got youth rehab orders, and PCC Donna Jones says that's too lenient. An independent commission's called Southampton's spying deplorable, saying head coach Tonda Eckert approved it for an advantage. The EFL's published reasons for removing the club from the playoff final. And Britpop legends Dodgy are calling for more support for local live music venues during the cost of living crisis. They're playing in Southampton tonight. Warm and sunny across the south with highs of 25. That's the latest. I'm Maria Greenwood.

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Pop Nation. It's 7:38. Good morning. Steve and Selena here. We've got a couple of 5 to 9 songs for you to choose between after 8 o'clock. Also, One Second Wonder and a brilliant Forgotten 45 on the way as well to finish off the week. And if you've got one you'd like to send us, please do on the WhatsApp 07740 938500. And Selena's got the

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10: Starting to look slower heading into Southampton now on Bassett Avenue. We've got some waterwork with restrictions. That's between the Winchester Road roundabout and the Burgess Road light. Also busy at times, A27 Moorhill Road. That's with work near West End Road. May Road, Cold and Common also busy both ways. And there are some cancellations with Red Funnels Redjet.
8: Travel.
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Maroon 5 and SZA, What Lovers Do on the South's Best Variety of Hits. Got the answer to this morning's Retro TV. Which day of the week is it going to be? We'll run through some of your guesses as well and then find out before 8 on Nation.

0: your picks. Before we tell you, let's find out who's gone for what on Retro TV this morning.
1: Jenny in Loughborough is going for Thursday. Yvette says, OK, here we go, Selena. Monday it is. I feel like the kid at school who copies the kid next to her and they both get it wrong.
0: Yeah.
1: Fingers crossed for today. Judith says, Friday for me, please. Enjoy the bank holiday. Friday for Jenny and Graham in Barton as well. Ian's sticking with me, going for Monday. He's in a sunny New Milton. Ian says, my wife's going for Wednesday. I'm going for Friday. And they're in sunny Tenerife.
0: Sandy's in Bournemouth. She says, lots of exciting things planned this weekend because it's my birthday tomorrow. And as I arrived in the world on a Tuesday, that's what I'm going with today. Happy birthday. Bev and John and Seaview have gone for Friday. Rob on Hailing has gone for Tuesday. Arlington Fleet Services is where Colin is. He's gone for Friday. Rich in Portland's gone for Thursday. Tuesday, says Tracy. Paul Giles in Gosport is going for Thursday. Robin and Elaine in Winchester have gone for Wednesday. And Anne in Brading has gone for Thursday.
2: A house with a door. One, two, three, four. Ready to play. What's the day?
3: It's Monday.
0: And not only are you happy, so Stu and Horn Dealer went for Monday as well.
1: Yeah, we've got two in a row.
0: So whoever stuck with you was right on this occasion. Absolutely.
1: In the end, we came good. That's the main thing.
0: We got there. Well done if you said Monday. If not, it's back Tuesday morning. Retro TV on Nation.

0: Alex Warren. It's Fever Dream on Nation. It's Friday morning, which means a couple of 5 to 9 songs to choose between on the way after 8. And also, One Second Wonder, back to its normal guise this morning. Selena's got the latest travel after the top stories for the South on the way next.
1: Breakfast with Poulton's Park. 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
19: The top stories this hour. A Hampshire mother's telling us her epilepsy led her to forget 2 years of her life and the birth of her son.
20: If you're raising children and if you've got a household or you're working, having severe memory problems causes big problems.
19: Amy Jane Foster wants to raise more awareness of how epilepsy can impact memory. She has big gaps of even remembering her child.
20: The year from 10 to 12 is a complete blank. There are also some videos of mum had to take to show the neurologist of when I was with Joseph. Because of how ill the epilepsy was at the time, I didn't know who he was. I didn't recognise him.
19: It's understood detectives investigating Andrew Mountbatten Windsor will consider allegations of sexual misconduct in their inquiry into potential misconduct in public office. He's always denied wrongdoing. The sentences of 3 teenagers who've avoided jail for their roles in a serious sexual assault of 2 girls have been described as far too lenient by Hampshire's Police and Crime Commissioner. The 2 girls were attacked in 2 separate incidents in Fordingbridge. The 3 boys were given youth rehabilitation orders. An independent commission says Southampton's use of junior staff to spy on rivals was deplorable, with head coach Tonda Eckert authorising it for a competitive edge. The EFL has published their reasons for kicking the club out of Saturday's playoff final. And Britpop legends Dodgy are urging music lovers in the South to support local independent venues. The band, who had huge hits during the 90s with songs including Staying Out for the Summer and Good Enough, are bringing their latest album tour to the Papillon in Southampton tonight. Lead singer Nigel Clark tells us how the cost of living is impacting the live music scene.
6: People don't have as much money, so people aren't able to buy tickets up front. 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Yeah, it's really difficult to get people to get to these venues. We need to realise that the culture and the music culture in Britain is so important across the world, and we need to support it.
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19: A sunny morning across the south, warm and sunny this afternoon with highs of 25. That's the latest. I'm Maria Greenwood.
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21: Bassett Avenue slow into Southampton. It's due to water work between the Winchester Road roundabout and the Burgess Road light. A27 slowing eastbound to Exting at Farlington, and westbound coming off at Portsbridge. Red Funnel, still some cancellations with the Redjet. Nation
0: 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Thanks, Selena. More travel in 20 minutes on the South's best variety of hits. 1 second wonder on the way. Also, your chance to choose between two brilliant songs on this morning's 5 to 9 song. But now the Pointer Sisters on Nation.

0: Put a sister's joke for my love. If you like your 80s, then stand by, because Let's Rock is back and bigger than ever. 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

0: Houston, I'm your baby tonight. Nation Radio across the South. Friday morning, Steve and Selena. We mentioned a few birthdays already today, but a big, big happy birthday to Eastleigh Football Club, who are 80 years old today. And Ray Murphy's at Eastleigh, and I've known Ray a very long time. He said, could you give them a mention? There's a social evening at the club tonight and special lunch options on at Sherwood's between 12 and 3 to celebrate. And all ex-players are invited. And when I remember, not so long ago, I think the mighty Taunton Town went to play a pre-season friendly at Eastleigh. I think it was the season after we'd won the FA Vars. That must be 25 years ago. And that ground, boy, has that changed in 25 years. The whole club's changed in 25 years. So happy birthday, Eastleigh Football Club. Now, yesterday we were talking about a cat round my way, and we were doing a few cat stories, and this one came in a bit late, didn't it?
1: It did, yes, one to you, Jenny in Loughborough. She came in with this back in May 2019 when I was living in Marchwood. My cat George went missing 2 weeks before I moved to Loughborough. He was nowhere to be seen. We moved as planned, with neighbours saying they'd keep an eye out for him so we could come and get him. He was not seen for 9 months. Then I got a message from a vet nurse I knew who said that George had been brought in, and he went to his old vets at Seadown Vets in Hythe. That was in February 2020.
0: Yeah.
1: 5 hours later, I was there in the vets, and there was my boy George. He was injured, being treated, but he was all good. Next day, I took him home back to Loughborough, and he's now coming up to 14 years old.
0: Well done. What
1: well
0: a
1: done,
0: story.
1: George.
0: Lovely, lovely, lovely. Also, the story of dreams, talking about those earlier. Alex says, I've been having a lot of wedding day dreams lately. One recently was someone coming to make my cake the day of the wedding, tasted it herself and pulled a face. Next thing, I was flying down the stairs in my wedding dress holding the cake. Oh, dear.
1: Anxiety dreams.
0: Yeah, absolutely. Don't worry about it. It'll be fine. It'll be fine. Just don't touch the cake. Right, 5 to 9 songs, 2 to choose from this morning. One of them is this. Don't go. Don't go. Hot House Flowers.

0: Flowers and Don't Go? Or is it going to be choice number two? Status quo. Choice is yours. I know where you're going.
1: Oh, I love a bit of the Hothouse Flowers.
0: Yeah, I'm going status quo. So what a piece to start off with. Where are you going? 07740938500 on the WhatsApp. You can also go to the Nation Radio South Facebook page. Like and follow us there. Leave us which of the choices you'd like to hear. And the one that gets the most votes gets played before 9 o'clock this morning on Nation.

Messy on Nation, so the voting underway for the 5 to 9 song. How about a 1 second wonder for you this morning, which is slightly longer than a second, but it sounds like this. Any ideas? 07740 938500. One more for luck. Usual deal, if it gets guessed, and I think it will do, it'll get played before 9 on Nation. Also got a brilliant song, a bit of a novelty effort on the Forgotten 45, and that's coming up after the headlines at 8:30. Selena with

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10: Still slowing inbound to Southampton on Bassett Avenue. We've got water work between Winchester Road roundabout and the Burgess Road light. A36, quite busy southbound to the Hour roundabout from Wellow, whilst the A303 is slowing westbound around Amesbury. Red Funnel, some cancellations still on the Redjet.
7: Travel.
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0: Stephen Tintin Duffy and Kiss Me on the South's best variety of hits. All the voting's going only one way on the 5 to 9 song. We've kind of, it's a bit like the exit poll on the election. We've kind of already,
1: isn't it?
0: We've already called it, really. It's only going one way. You'll hear one of those songs, either Hot House Flowers or Status Quo, just before 9 this morning. But before that, let's tell you what the 1 second wonder was. And more importantly, tell you who got it right.
1: Robin and Elena Winchester, you are correct. Neil the PT in Sopley's right as well. Karen and Drew in Eastbourne. The blokes at Magnitude Electrical, you're all right there. Adam, yes, you're right. Adam Bardin, well done. Chris and Karen in Hordle, you're correct as well. Steve the Warehouse Bod in Gosport's in. Claire G in Wollaston right as well.
0: Interesting. Paul at Novaseal says, 1 second wonder, Never Can Say Goodbye by the Communards. We had that a couple of days ago,
1: actually.
0: We did, didn't we? And I kind of see where you're coming from on that one, yeah. Also, who's got it right? Nicola in Bognor. Oh, she's gone for the 5 to 9 song, but I'm afraid yours isn't going to win. Oh, no. Bevan, John
1: and
0: Seaview.
1: Well, we'll see. We've not called it.
0: Well, come on. They're that far ahead. But anyway. Oh, who's winning? I don't know. Treacle in Blandford is right on the 1 second wonder. It was this. So what was it then? What was it? Sean from Drayton, Sue from Fair Oak, Janine and Dibden Purlieu all thought that was, in fact, this.

0: Donna Summer, I Feel Love, was this morning's One Second Wonder. Back on Tuesday morning after 8 o'clock. But now the headlines on Nation.
1: A Hampshire mother's telling us her epilepsy led her to forget 2 years of her life and the birth of her son. Amy Jane Foster wants to raise more awareness of issues around memory that epilepsy can cause. It's understood Andrew McMartin Windsor is being investigated over potential sex crimes. Officers have already interviewed a number of people since his arrest on suspicion of misconduct in public office 3 months ago. He was later released under investigation and has always denied wrongdoing. Three boys who've avoided jail for their involvement in the sexual assault of two girls in Fordingbridge prompted criticism from Hampshire's Police and Crime Commissioner. The teens got youth rehab orders and PCC Donna Jones says that's too lenient. An independent commission's called Southampton's spying deplorable, saying head coach Tonda Eckert approved it for an advantage. The EFL's published reasons for removing the club from the playoff final. And Britpop legends Dodgy are calling for more support for local live music venues during the cost of living crisis. They're playing in Southampton tonight. Warm and sunny across the south with highs at 25. That's the latest. I'm Maria Greenwood.

0: Tom Grennan and Remind Me on Nation Radio Across the South. 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
0: But now, here's a band that won't be featuring over the weekend because they were kind of a novelty act, but still did some very, very clever tunes. Dave Little in Cowes basically says the same thing. He said, I remember this band. I remember hearing them at the time, and they were so not like anything else around. And this tune, if you've never heard it before, will stick with you for the rest of the day. Today's Forgotten 45, the Bonzo Dog Doodah Band.

0: question. Thank you, Dave Little and Cows. 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
17: Delays remain heading into Southampton. It's with waterwork and restrictions on Bassett Avenue. That's between the Winchester Road roundabout and the Burgess Road light. Still busy, M271 both ways. A27 westbound, that's slowing to the Portsbridge roundabout. And the A36 slow northbound on Southampton Road, heading up towards the roadworks in Salisbury. Red funnel, some cancellations still with the red jet.
14: Travel.
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Ed Sheeran and Castle on the Hill. Gold Now with David Francis after nine this morning. Goes back to the year it became law to wear a seatbelt in the front of a car. In the charts, Paul Young, £1 coin was launched. Just 17 magazine hit the shelves of newsagents. Eurythmics had a hit with Right By Your Side, as did Orange Juice. 07740938500 is the WhatsApp number. Get your guess in now. Hear those hits and more after 9, along with further clues. And see if you're right before 10 on Nation.

take that. You're a superstar. Tickets just released. 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Right here's where you need to be for today's 5 to 9 song.

It's today's 5 to 9 song, Status Quo, Old Rag Blues. Thank you for listening. Today's show brought to you by Selena on Travel. Charlie and Thornhill on the early starter. Dave and Cows on the Forgotten 45. 1 Second Wonder was I Feel Love from Donna Summer. And it was Monday on Play School Roulette on Retro TV. Golden Hour on the way after 9. Enjoy the week.

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11: The top stories this hour. A Hampshire mother's telling us her epilepsy led her to forget 2 years of her life and the birth of her son.
12: If you're raising children and if you've got a household or you're working, having severe memory problems causes big problems.
11: Amy Jane Foster wants to raise more awareness of how epilepsy can impact on memory. She says she has big gaps of even remembering her child.
12: The year from 10 to 12 is a complete blank. There are also some videos of mum had to take to show the neurologist of when I was with Joseph. Because of how ill the epilepsy was at the time, I didn't know who he was. I didn't recognise him.
11: It's understood detectives investigating Andrew McBatt of Windsor will consider allegations of sexual misconduct in their inquiry into potential misconduct in public office. He's always denied wrongdoing. The sentences of three teenagers who've avoided jail for their roles in the serious sexual assault of two girls have been described as far too lenient by Hampshire's Police and Crime Commissioner. The two girls were attacked in two separate incidents in Fordingbridge. The three boys were given youth rehabilitation orders. An independent commission says Southampton's use of junior staff to spy on rivals was deplorable, with head coach Tonda Eckert authorising it for a competitive edge. The EFL's published their reasons for kicking the club out of Saturday's playoff final. And Britpop legends Dodgy are urging music lovers in the South to support local independent venues. The band, who had huge hits during the 90s with songs including Staying Out for the Summer and Good Enough, are bringing their latest album tour to the Papillon in Southampton tonight. Lead singer Nigel Clark tells us how the cost of living is impacting the live music scene.
13: People don't have as much money, so people aren't able to buy tickets up front. So then promoters get very scared and worried, and then bands get worried. Yeah, it's really difficult to get people to get to these venues. We need to realise that the culture and the music culture in Britain is so important across the world, and we need to support it.
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11: A sunny morning across the south, warm and sunny this afternoon with highs of 25. That's the latest. I'm Maria Greenwood.
14: Just after nine at Nation Morning, I'm David Francis. Final chance this week on the Golden Hour to win VIP passes to this year's Gosport Sunset Festival. By the way, when I say these are VIP passes, they really are. So we'll sort you out with Prosecco when you get there, waitress service when you eat, and access to VIP loos when you need them. This is the way to do a festival. You get side of stage views as well. If you want to go, they've got three stages, 60 amazing acts, plus world street food, there's fun for the kids, and so much more. It's happening between the 9th and the 12th of July. If you want to win the final passes today, put win at the start of your message when you guess the year on the Golden Hour. Let me give you some clues to start. It was the year Children's ITV, Breakfast Time, and TVAM started. Wearing seatbelts became law in this year. The Austin Metro was Britain's best selling car. Vauxhall launched the new Nova, and Austin the new Maestro. The compact disc went on sale, and Richard Attenborough's movie Gandhi won 8 Academy Awards. But in what year? 07740938500. Tell me who you are, where you are, what you're doing this morning, and what year these songs were hits at Nation on the Golden Hour. We'll start with the Eurythmics and Paul.

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0: 9:15, Nation Radio's Golden Hour, Depeche Mode, Everything Counts. The documentary on Netflix is brilliant. If you haven't seen it yet, it's called M. Lots of bits from their Italian tour from a couple of years ago. And lots of pictures of Dave Gahan looking about 11 or 12. So nothing changes.
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0: I'll give away the final passes, the final VIP passes to the Gosport Sunset Festival before 10 on the Golden Hour. It's 9:15, but what was the year? Wheel clamps were first used to fight illegal parking in London. Manchester United and Brighton drew 2-2 in the FA Cup final. There were two Bond movies in this year, Octopussy and Never Say Never Again. Cecil Parkinson resigned as the Trade and Industry Secretary after an extramarital relationship with his secretary. It was also the year that Blockbuster started.
3: Hello and welcome to Blockbusters, a brand new general knowledge quiz game in which we give away some magnificent prizes, not only to the contestants, but also to the schools they represent.
0: And we all giggled when they asked for a P. But in what year, 07740938500, tell me who you are, where you are, what you're doing this morning, and what year these songs are from. And if you want to be at the Gosport Sunset Festival, start your message with the word win. Joan Armour Trading coming soon after this from Orange Juice. Rip it up on the Golden Hour at Nation.

0: Morning from 9, the Golden Hour and Nation Radio across the South with the best variety of hits. But what was the year? Joan Armour Trading, Drop the Pilot and Orange Juice Rip It Up.
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0: It was the year the Brinksmack gold bullion robbery happened in London. James Dyson produced his prototype vacuum cleaner and the first mobile phone made by Motorola got the go-ahead from the FCC in America. The very first version of Microsoft Word was released in this year and the Space Shuttle Challenger completed its maiden voyage on August the 30th. It was also the year the best TV show ever started.
3: I believe it's time for a strategic withdrawal, Michael.
0: It was Knight Rider, I remember, Thursday nights, coming back from swimming lessons and being allowed to stay up late. But in what year, 07740938500, tell me who you are, where you are, what you're doing this morning, and what year these songs are from. Plus, if you'd like to win tickets to the Gosport Sunset Festival, the final VIP passes, put win at the start of your message. Hello, Karen in Gosport, doing her big shop online this morning, getting the year right. Belinda is in Bognor at work today. Olivia says it's the year I started a secondary school. It is. Susanna is in Totten painting. Danielle is at work in Chandler's Ford. And Sally and Nugget the dog in Sandown getting the year right. But what is the year? 07740938500. The Mary Jane girls coming soon. And something great from Big Country next on the Golden Hour at Nation.
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0: This morning is your last chance to win the VIP passes to the Gosport Sunset Festival. If you'd like to be there, it's 07740938500 to WhatsApp. Put win at the start of your message if you want to be there. Maria in Newport, hello. She's at work this morning, getting the year right. Poppy in Denville's working from home. Steph in Gosport's got a day off today. Nice one. Long weekend. I like that. And Joanne in Winchester, loving the music today on the Golden Hour, and says, it's my year. So what do you think it is? 07740938500. It was the year the land speed record was broken by Richard Noble in Thrust 2, doing over 633 miles an hour. Margaret Thatcher won a landslide victory in the general election. The music video for Thriller premiered on MTV in this year, and it was also the year that Michael Jackson's hair caught fire. At the cinema, it was Star Wars Episode 6, Return of the Jedi. Terms of Endearment and Flashdance. Terrible movie, brilliant soundtrack. And it was the finale of MASH, your dad's favourite. But what was the year? 07740938500. I'll let you know if you're right sometime before 10. Right, this morning's Golden Hour Golden Nugget, ELO, Rock and Roll is King, on the Golden Hour at Nation Radio.

0: miles an hour golden nugget. ELO, Rock and Roll is King at Nation Radio, 20 to 10. You've got about 10 minutes left to text. If you want to be at this year's Gosport Sunset Festival, I've got the final VIP passes for you to win this morning on the Golden Hour. Just guess the year. If you want to win, put win at the start of your message, 07740938500. Tell me who you are, where you are, what you're doing this morning, and what year these songs are from. If you just want to play the Golden Hour, just text me and let me know. Morning, Ross in Linwood, getting the year right, David, Nigel and Jason working sometimes hard at Magnitude Electrical in New Milton. Anita and Dave the dog in Cocking getting the year right. Viv in Leon the Solent. Dave and Chantal in Westbourne. PJ, Nail in the Boot. Treff the Test and Simon the Motorcycle getting the year right. Elliot at Work in Ride, loving the sunshine, getting it right too. Steve in Everton and One Thumb Phil in Fareham. So what do you think the year is? 07740938500. I'll let you know if you're right and give away those final VIP passes before 10 with an absolute classic from Men Without Hats next.
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0: Heaton Verwood said it's the year he bought his first Yamaha 350 LC, and he says he wishes he kept it. It's a motorbike thing. I don't know. Bonzo and Baz in Sunny Blackfield getting the year right. Hello, Eileen in Totten and Mike Davis. Ryan cleaning windows in Broadstone. I hope you've got plenty of sunblock and a hat on today, because you're going to get really burnt otherwise. Sounding like a dad now. Joe and Carly and Pompey getting the year right. Morning, Sarah in Hedge End. Louise and Nikki at Waltham Contracting getting the year right as well. Rowena in Bishop's Waltham. Laura in Chai getting the year right. Hello, Tracy the decorator getting the year right too. And the other Laura in Chichester wins the passes, the final passes for the Gosport Sunset Festival. For guessing this morning was 1983 on the Golden Hour at Nation Radio. With one more to go from Culture Club.

0: the Golden Hour from Nation Radio. This morning, the best of 1983. I enjoyed that. Culture Club, Karma Chameleon, the last track on this morning's Golden Hour. If you want to listen back to any of the Golden Hours from the past week, by the way, you can on the free Nation Player app. You can download it and put it on your phone or your tablet this morning and listen back to the past week's worth of Golden Hours. There are different shows to listen back to, like Steve Powers' Beat Surrender and my Forgotten 80s and Forgotten 90s shows that go out at the weekend as well. It's all free and you can find them this morning on the Nation Player. And we'll do a new Golden Hour tomorrow morning from 9. Meanwhile, it's nearly 10.
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13: The top stories this hour. A Hampshire mother's telling us her epilepsy led her to forget 2 years of her life and the birth of her son.
14: If you're raising children and if you've got a household or you're working, having severe memory problems causes big problems.
13: Amy Jane Foster wants to raise more awareness of how epilepsy can impact memory. She says she has big gaps of even remembering her child.
14: The year from 10 to 12 is a complete blank. There are also some videos of mum had to take to show the neurologist of when I was with Joseph. Because of how ill the epilepsy was at the time, I didn't know who he was. I didn't recognise him.
13: Police investigating Andrew Mountbatten Windsor want witnesses to contact them as they look into allegations of sexual misconduct. He was arrested in February on suspicion of misconduct in public office but was released. The former prince denies any wrongdoing. Refund fraud could be costing UK retailers over £5 billion a year, according to research backed by the University of Portsmouth. Fraudsters are sharing tricks online, prompting calls for a database to help retailers track and share information on offenders. Plans to expand AFC Bournemouth Stadium are expected to be approved today, with proposals to add more than 9,000 seats. That includes a new south stand, filled in corners, a fan zone and transport upgrades at Pokestown Station. And Britpop legends Dodgy are urging music lovers in the South to support local independent venues. The band, who had huge hits during the 90s with songs including Staying Out for the Summer and Good Enough, are bringing their latest album tour to the Papillon in Southampton tonight. Lead singer Nigel Clark tells us how the cost of living is impacting the live music scene.
15: People don't have as much money, so people aren't able to buy tickets up front. So then promoters get very scared and worried, and then bands get worried. Yeah, it's really difficult to get people to get to these venues. We need to realise that the culture and the music culture in Britain is so important across the world, and we need to support it.
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13: A sunny morning across the south, warm and sunny this afternoon with highs of 25. That's the latest. I'm Maria Greenwood.
0: Okay, morning, just gone 10. Hope you're well today. I'm David Francis. Coming up, more of the best variety of hits, including an 80s sing-along from U2 and Carly Rae Jepsen to start.

0: 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You Too, With or Without You. Simply Red as well, Fairground. It's 10:15 morning. I'm David Francis, in for Mark Collins. Gracie Abrahams has been talking a lot recently about her addiction to songwriting.
1: I just can't not attempt to write something that I care about on a daily basis, and I'm not necessarily like in the deepest flow yet, but I think I'm just excited to get there.
0: Here's the current song, That's So True, from Nation. I could go

0: our clothes off, and Gracie Abrams' That's So True. Next Friday, Take That start their UK tour here in Southampton, playing at St. Mary's, The Support, The Script, and Belinda Carlisle. That's going to be a great show next Friday night. And if you didn't get tickets, they've just released some extra ones for Friday and Saturday next week. If you want to find out more, the details right now and your chance to be there, ticketmaster.co.uk. While you do that, a great sing-along from Gnarls Barkley in the next 10 minutes of Nation.
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0: It's a big one today. Nation's Make Me a Winner, giving you two chances a week to win throughout May. Today it's £500,000. I mean, that's huge. £500,000, which will be in the bank for you tonight when you win the money. So if you haven't entered yet, you need to get on with this. 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You just, your entry's in, you're okay. 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And if you wait, like I've said before, the phone will ring or someone will come to the door or something will happen and you'll just, it'll go out of your head. So do it now while we're talking about it. 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

0: I wonder how many people, look around your office now, how many people called in today and said, do you know what, I'm going to work from home today. I'm going to work from home.
1: Yeah, exactly.
0: How much work is going on, do you think? Journey, Don't Stop Believing, morning from Nation Radio with the best variety of hits. 22:11, I'm David Francis, in for Mark Collins. Some nice news today. Jessie J has announced that she's cancer-free, so something from her inside the next 20 minutes or so. Also, the woman that is fast becoming Taylor Swift's nemesis is called Ella Langley. She's number one in the country charts in America, a track from her new album before 11 today. Nation
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here. Ella Langley, Choosing Texas at Nation. It's 8 minutes to 11. Morning, I'm David Francis. In for Mark Collins. It was this day, May 22nd, 1958, that Jerry Lee Lewis arrived at Heathrow Airport to begin his first British tour. This day in the year 2000, Travis swept the boards at the Ivor Novello Awards. And it was this day, May 22nd, 2002, that Adam Ant appeared at the Old Bailey in London, charged with possessing an imitation firearm. Happy anniversary, Alanis Morissette. She married the rapper Mario Soli Treadway this day, 2010. And it was this day, 2016, that a guitar that Elvis Presley was given by his dad sold at auction in New York for $334,000. Birthdays today for Bernie Taupin. He's 76. Jerry Dammers from The Specials, 72. And Morrissey, 67 today.

0: They never made a bad song, did they? The Smiths, This Charming Man at Nation Radio to celebrate Morrissey's 67th birthday. I wonder how many people thought they were being original and hilarious today and have sent him bunches of daffodils or gladioli. There would have been one or two, wouldn't there? Listen, nearly 11 o'clock. This is David Francis, in for Mark Collins. We'll do the news at 11 and then get into today's weekday link in around about 20 minutes. 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
13: The top stories this hour. The UK could see its hottest day of the year so far. An amber heat health alert's been issued for the southeast, with Health and Social Care Services expecting higher demand until Wednesday. Annie Shuttleworth from the Met Office says it's going to get even warmer as the weekend goes on.
6: The May record is 32.8, so we're likely to beat that on Monday, on the bank holiday Monday. So this heat is actually pretty exceptional for the time of year. We've not seen temperatures over 30 degrees in the UK in May since 2012.
13: It's understood police are investigating Andrew Mountbatten Windsor over potential sex crimes. The former prince was arrested earlier this year on suspicion of misconduct in public office and was later released under investigation. He strongly denies any wrongdoing. There's a call for an industry-wide database that lets retailers track known refund fraud offenders. It says new research supported by the University of Portsmouth reveals it could be costing UK retailers over £5 billion a year. A report's found fraudsters have been using cybercrime forums to openly share techniques, target retailers, and sell fraudulent refunds as a paid service. Trent Alexander-Arnold, Phil Foden, Cole Palmer and Harry Maguire have all been left out of the England squad for the World Cup. Thomas Tuchel has named his 26-man group for the tournament in North America. Joe Rawson has more.
14: Thomas Tuchel always said he wouldn't be afraid to make the big calls, and there are more than a few in this headline-grabbing squad. Jed Spence, Ivan Toney, Dan Burn and Gerald Quansah are all surprise inclusions. Kobbie Mainoo and Ollie Watkins are back in. There's no place for the top-scoring English players in the Premier League, Danny Welbeck and Morgan Gibbs-White, while Jared Bowen and Luke Shaw also miss out.
13: And AFC Bournemouth Stadium upgrades are being recommended for approval ahead of today's planning committee. The proposal would add more than 9,000 seats, a larger south stand, a new fan zones and fielding corners.
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13: Lots of sunshine this morning across the south. Warm and sunny this afternoon with highs of 25. That's the latest. I'm Maria Greenwood.
0: Thanks for picking out Nation at Work today. Good morning, I'm David Francis. Just after 11 o'clock, an 80s sing-along from Madonna coming soon. First, Avicii and TLC.

0: 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Her new album comes out July the 3rd, Confessions 2. I can't wait to hear that. Madonna, Open Your Heart. Make me a winner.
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0: 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Enter now. Don't put it off, because you will forget, and you'll hear somebody else win your money tonight. And it's £500,000, so this is serious. 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

0: the source in Candy State, and You Got the Love from Nation Radio with the best variety of hits. It was Miles Smith before that with Niall Horan. That's a great song. Drive Safe. It's just gone 20 past 11. Every morning on Nation, we do the weekday link. A couple of songs with a common link, theme, connection, a word that bonds them. All you need to do is work out what the connection is between the two songs and then try and work out what song three is going to be in the weekday link. When you've worked it out, it's 07740938500. The first couple of songs coming up next at Nation. Nation
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0: 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When you work out the link this morning, 07740938500. So what links song number one, Luther Vandross, I Really Didn't Mean It, to Strike You Sure Do?
1: You sure do. Come on, baby.

Nation Radio's weekday link, Two Songs Down, One to Go, Luther Vandross, I Really Didn't Mean It, and Strike You Sure Do. So the link has gone already. Stephen and Jim and Lee and Ray and Pete getting it almost immediately on song one. So we've worked out the link. We need to work out what the song is. Song three, 07740-938500. What song could it be? Strike You Sure Do, song two. Song one, Luther Vandross, I Really Didn't Mean It. And we'll play song three sometime before midday on the weekday link at Nation. Here's Marshmello.

0: Marshmallow and the Jonas Brothers and Nation. About 18 months ago, the Jonas Brothers were on tour and got really bored backstage, so they just interviewed each other.
1: What was the weirdest thing I did as a kid?
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0: Now, let's be honest about it. If a Jonas Brother did a one-man show of Les Mis, you'd be there. Well, I would. It'd be fascinating, wouldn't it? Listen, nearly 20 to 12. We're on song 3 for the weekday link. We need to work out what song 3 is going to be. Luther Vandross, song 1, I really didn't mean it. Strike, you sure do, song 2. What's song 3 in the link? We'll work it out sometime before midday. Nation
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brilliant album, The Art of Loving. It's stunning. Olivia Dean, Man I Need at Nation Radio. It's just gone 10 to 12. We're working our way through the weekday link. The link, by the way, went really quickly. Song one, Luther Vandross, I Really Didn't Mean It. Then Strike, song two, You Sure Do. The answer is TV Detectives. In fact, some people got it within about 30 seconds of Luther Vandross starting. So we were trying to work out what song number three is. Hello, Olivia. It's not Elvis Costello watching The Detectives. That's a great shout. A lot of people saying, how about Something by Leona Lewis or Something by Lewis Capaldi? Nope. Susanna said, what about Vera by Pink Floyd? Christy said, anything by Vera Lynn. That's genius. I wish I thought of that. Jim said, Wyclef Jean, as in Wycliffe. No, that's brilliant as well. And Guy said, Donna Lewis. No. Song three on the weekday link at Nation, Uncle Cracker.

0: The weekday link from Nation Radio. The link today was detectives. Uncle Cracker, Follow Me, Strike, You Sure Do, and Luther Vandross, I Really Didn't Mean It. There's another weekday link Monday when Mark Collins is back at around about 20 past 11 at Nation Radio. Meanwhile, nearly midday, Friday's Nation 80s Takeover next. 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
12: The top stories this hour. Heat health alerts have been upgraded across the southeast to amber, with forecasters predicting hotter weather over the bank holiday weekend.
13: Through the weekend, we're expecting temperatures to reach or exceed 30 Celsius, most likely reaching 32 on Sunday and 33 degrees on bank holiday Monday. Now, that's important because if the temperature reaches 33 Celsius, it will be the hottest May day on record.
12: That's Ada McGiven from the Met Office. Health and social care services are expecting higher demand until Wednesday. Well, this comes as Cancer Research UK says a record 20,000 people are being diagnosed with the deadliest form of skin cancer in the UK each year. Nicholas Smith from the charity says it's important people know how to stay safe in the sun.
14: around 9 in 10 melanoma cases are linked to too much UV radiation. So that is through the sun or sunbeds. So trying to get into the habit, getting used to your skin and how it reacts in the sun, and spending time in the shade, covering up and using sunscreen.
12: Detectives are looking into potential sex crimes in their investigation of Andrew Mountbatten Windsor. He was arrested on suspicion of misconduct in public office early this year and was released. Officers say the offence can include a wide range of conduct. He denies any wrongdoing. Refund fraud could be costing UK retailers over £5 billion a year, according to research backed by the University of Portsmouth. Fraudsters are sharing tricks online, prompting calls for a database to help retailers track and share information on offenders. England manager Thomas Tuchel insists he's chosen a very balanced squad for this summer's World Cup, but Phil Foden, Cole Palmer and Trent Alexander-Arnold miss out on a place in the 26-man lineup. And plans to expand AFC Bournemouth Stadium are expected to be approved today, with proposals to add more than 9,000 seats. That includes a new south stand, filled-in corners, a fan zone and transport upgrades at Pokestown Station.
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12: A warm and sunny afternoon across the south with highs of 25, warm overnight with lows of 14. That's the latest. I'm Maria Greenwood.
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0: Just after midday in Nation, I'm David Francis, in for Mark Collins. Today's Nation 80s Takeover, possibly the best of the week. The best thing Kylie ever did in the next 10 minutes or so. First, Pepsi and Shirley and Phil Collins.

Pepsi and Shirley as well with Heartache. 12:15, and this is David Francis in for Mark Collins with a track from Britain's number one album, This Week Soon, after the best thing Kylie ever did at Nation.

0: Number one album this week, the movie, if you haven't seen it, is brilliant. And Jafar Jackson, who plays Michael, is incredible. Smooth Criminal on the Nation 80s Takeover and the best thing Kylie ever did, Hand on Your Heart. I've seen the trailer for the new documentary. If you haven't seen it yet, it's brilliant. You'll absolutely cry when it comes out. I can't wait to watch that in full. Right, coming soon, something good from the Human League and a sing-along from Alison Moyet next at Nation.
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If you need more 80s, our sister station Nation 80s right now doing the No Repeat 9 to 5 with Tony Dibbin. And then Greg Burns drives you home later on this afternoon from around about 2 o'clock Sunday over on Nation 80s after 6 in the evening. My Forgotten 80s show goes out. Great songs from the 80s that you never hear anymore. The stuff you bought, you queue up for at Woolies and you buy. You'd see the videos on Swap Shop with Noel Edmonds or Saturday Superstore with Mike Reed, but the songs just don't get played. The new show goes out Sunday night, 6 till 9 at Nation, with songs like this from Sharon Redd.

0: I read a fascinating interview with Tears for Fears recently. They didn't talk for 10 years. Apparently things became so toxic they just needed a break from each other. Mad World, Sharon Redd as well on the Nation 80s Takeover at Nation Radio. Can you handle it? If the 90s is more your thing, Tony Shepherd after 2 o'clock today has 30 minutes back to the 90s at Nation. Meanwhile, a sing-along from Tina Turner and Womack and Womack before 1 on the Nation 80s Takeover.
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10: 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They're not saying they're the best gold buyers in Hampshire, but they are in the top 1, 2, 3, 4 and 5.

0: Nation Radio across the South with the best variety of hits. Last song on today's Nation 80s Takeover, Womack and Womack, Teardrops. There's another Nation 80s Takeover tomorrow lunchtime. But I'm back for the late show tonight from 11. Tony Shepherd is next with Bruno Mars and Lena Marlin next. Nation
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17: The top stories this hour. Amber heat health alerts have been issued across the south of England as temperatures in some places could reach 34 degrees over the bank holiday weekend. The UK Health Security Agency says health and social care services are anticipating higher demand until Wednesday. Today, could be the hottest day of the year so far. But Annie Shuttleworth from the Met Office says it's going to get even warmer.
18: The May record is 32.8, so we're likely to beat that on Monday, on the bank holiday Monday. So this heat is actually pretty exceptional for the time of year. We've not seen temperatures over 30 degrees in the UK in May since 2012.
17: But people across the south coast are being urged to enjoy the sun safely by covering up and using sunscreen, as it's revealed more than 20,000 people per year in the UK are now diagnosed with the deadliest form of skin cancer. Elsewhere, police say an investigation into Andrew Mountbatten Windsor will be lengthy. Officers are understood to be looking into potential sex crimes. The former prince denies all allegations against him. There's a call for an industry-wide database that lets retailers track known refund fraud offenders, as new research supported by the University of Portsmouth reveals it could be costing UK retailers over £5 billion a year. Reports found fraudsters have been using cybercrime forums to openly share techniques, target retailers, and sell fraudulent refunds as a paid service. Trent Alexander-Arnold, Phil Foden, Cole Palmer and Harry Maguire have all been left out of the England squad for the World Cup. And Manchester City boss Pep Guardiola is leaving at the end of the season. He's one of the Premier League's most successful managers, having won 20 major trophies.
12: 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Weather.
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17: Lots of sunshine, feeling warm with highs for you today of 23 degrees. That's the latest. I'm Greg Dean.
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Billy Ocean, when the going gets tough, the tough get going. Don't forget, each weekday from midday, we get the 80s takeover on, and weekends, Saturday and Sunday from midday, the finest 80s right here on Nation Radio. This next guy rose to fame as a founding member of the TikTok collective Hype House. He's transitioned into a global star and he's done hugely well. This is Alex Warren and this is Ordinary at Nation. They say

0: It's Texas. I don't want to love her. This is Nation Radio with the best variety of hits. Good afternoon, Tony Shepherd here.
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Danny Wilson, Mary's Prayer on Nation. With Wimbledon just around the corner, tennis champion Novak Djokovic celebrating his birthday today. Also supermodel Naomi Campbell. So you're in great company if you're celebrating today. Here's Dua Lipa. It's Levitating at Nation.

0: 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The ultimate 80s party hits St Mary's Stadium in Southampton with 80s legend Matt Goss, Kim Wilde, ABC, Sister Sledge and many more. 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

0: Ophelia. Taylor Swift and the Fate of Ophelia on Nation Radio. Let's get you back to the 90s for some great Friday afternoon 90s action right after your headlines for 2 o'clock next. 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
13: The top stories this hour. Heat health alerts have been upgraded across the southeast to amber, with forecasters predicting hotter weather over the bank holiday weekend.
14: Through the weekend, we're expecting temperatures to reach or exceed 30 Celsius, most likely reaching 32 on Sunday and 33 degrees on bank holiday Monday. Now, that's important because if the temperature reaches 33 Celsius, it will be the hottest May day on record.
13: Aidan McGiven from the Met Office there. Health and social care services are expecting higher demand until Wednesday. It comes as Cancer Research UK says a record 20,000 people are being diagnosed with the deadliest form of skin cancer in the UK each year. Nicola Smith from the charity says it's important people know how to stay safe in the sun.
15: Around 9 in 10 melanoma cases are linked to too much UV radiation. So that is through the sun or sunbeds. So trying to get into the habit, getting used to your skin and how it reacts in the sun, and spending time in the shade, covering up and using sunscreen.
13: Some sad news to bring you. Television presenter Judith Chalmers, who hosted the travel show Wish You Were Here, has died at the age of 90. It's understood detectives investigating Andrew Mountbatten Windsor will consider allegations of sexual misconduct in their inquiry into potential misconduct in public office. The King's brother has always denied any wrongdoing. Thomas Tuchel's defended his selection for his 26-man England squad for the World Cup, saying he's picked the best possible team. Among those missing out, Cole Palmer, Phil Foden and Harry Maguire, who's released a statement saying he's shocked and gutted. And Pep Guardiola's been described as one of a kind, as it's confirmed he is leaving Manchester City at the end of the season, after 20 trophies from a decade in charge.
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13: Lots of sunshine, feeling warm with highs for you today of 23 degrees. That's the latest. I'm Greg Dean.
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0: It's my favourite bit of the afternoon where we get you back to the 90s here at Nation Radio. I'm Tony Shepherd. We've got more of the best variety of 90s kicking off right now with some

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0: On Nation Radio, the best variety of 90s here with me, Tony Shepherd. I've got an Oasis track, I think, probably Noel and Liam Gallagher still celebrating right now after Man City lifted that FA Cup trophy. That's on the way in just a moment for you, and a bit of 90s dance action as well. Nation
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Getting you in the mood for the weekend. Baby D, Let Me Be Your Fantasy, rounding off this afternoon's Back to the 90s. I'm Tony Shepherd. Give me 10 minutes or so and it could be your Friday today. It could be big money heading to you. I've got all the info coming up. Meantime, here's Ray and Where's My Husband? Nation.

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3: I know you moved on to someone new. 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

0: The life and soul of any party. It's Lizzo and About Damn Time on Nation Radio. Thanks for having us on this afternoon. Tony Shepherd here with you. Let's get you up to speed with your top stories for 3 o'clock, the local headlines and everything going on around the country and around the world, and then more of the best variety of hits for your Friday afternoon. 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
15: The top story this hour. It's the hottest day of the year so far. Temperatures have reached 26.9 degrees in West London and could climb further into the 30s this weekend. Amber heat health alerts have been issued across southern England. They're used to warn services like the NHS to expect higher demand. Annie Shuttleworth is from the Met Office.
16: A lot of people will be excited by the prospect of all that sunshine, but it is really important to remember the strength of the sunshine. UV levels will be high. Pollen levels are also high for hay fever sufferers, and the sea temperatures are still quite cold.
15: People across the South Coast are being urged to enjoy the sun safely by covering up and using sunscreen, as it's revealed more than 20,000 people per year in the UK are now diagnosed with the deadliest form of skin cancer. Police say an investigation into Andrew Mountbatten Windsor will be lengthy. Officers are understood to be looking into potential sex crimes. The former prince denies all allegations against him. A sinkhole has shut an airport runway in New York. Authorities are carrying out ground inspections at LaGuardia and expect it to remain closed until tomorrow. TV presenter Judith Chalmers, best known for hosting the travel show Wish You Were Here, has died. She was 90. Cole Palmer, Phil Foden and Trent Alexander-Arnold are among a number of eye-catching names to be left out of Thomas Tuchel's World Cup squad. Meanwhile, Ivan Toney is a surprise inclusion. And Pep Guardiola's told reporters Manchester City needs a new manager and new energy after confirming he'll leave at the end of the season on Sunday. The 55-year-old says he's happy and proud to have led the club to 17 major trophies, including 6 Premier League titles and 3 FA Cups. You're up to date.
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15: Lots of sunshine, feeling warm with highs for you today of 23 degrees. That's the latest. I'm Greg Dean.
0: Hang on in there, we'll soon be at the weekend and I'll get you just a little closer to it. Tony Shepherd here with you on Nation.

Marty Pello and Co. Wet, Wet, Wet and Sweet Little Mystery on Nation Radio. Tony Shepherd with you. 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Have us on throughout the house. We provide the best variety of hits and hopefully it'll be a fantastic amount of money heading to your bank account. Give you 10 minutes or so. Everything you need to know about this afternoon's chance for you to win. Meantime, it's Somber and this is Homewrecker.

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1: Olivia Rodrigo, Good For You on Nation Radio. Tony Shepherd here, so let's get the old school run underway. Great couple of old school run classics with a song which comes with its own dance, courtesy of Beyoncé, in just a moment. Right after this, Tom Jones famously covering this back in 1988 with a collaboration with Art of Noise. This is Kiss at Nation.

0: by Smash, Beyonce, Single Ladies on Nation Radio's Old School Run. And before that, we were back with The Art of Noise and Tom Jones with that great little cover of that Prince staple, Kiss, on Nation's Old School Run. 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
17: Heading eastbound towards Chichester, the A27 looking particularly slow at the moment towards the Stockbridge roundabout. M27 slowing westbound, waiting to join the A31 at Cadnam, and the A30 London Road is very slow heading south into Salisbury. Bassett Avenue, still some water work there between the Winchester Road roundabout and the Burgess Road lights. It's slow inbound. A3 northbound to the M25 has a long delay, as does the A3 southbound heading past Guildford, and delays on the Portsmouth Fishbourne route with Whitelink.
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0: Have a fantastic rest of your afternoon. Andy Jackson is along next with details of how you could be a huge winner a little later on this afternoon. More details about that on the way at Nation. Nation
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9: 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Are you? 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
12: The top stories this hour. Multiple requests to review the sentences of three boys for their parts in the serious sexual assault of two girls have reportedly been sent to the Attorney General. They were sentenced yesterday at Southampton Crown Court for two serious sexual assaults in Fordingbridge to youth rehabilitation orders, with the older pair also given intensive supervision and surveillance. They escaped a custodial sentence. Hampshire's Police and Crime Commissioner Donna Jones says she's disgusted.
13: These young girls, their lives have been ruined, have been affected for the rest of their lives. And the sentence given out to these three teenage boys, one being 13, two being 15 years of age, is community orders. I am utterly speechless.
12: It's the hottest day of the year so far, a record likely to be overtaken as early as this weekend. It's hit 26.9 in West London. Farmers say they're facing tens of thousands of pounds of clear-up costs as fly tipping continues across the south coast. It comes after new waste licensing rules have been laid out this week aimed at stopping waste carriers from illegally dumping rubbish. Tom Peters is the National Farmers Union's county advisor for Hampshire and the Isle of Wight.
8: People that are taking away waste are utilising the adjacent countryside to dispose of their waste illegally, which is causing big, big problems. We have some members that are literally dealing with dumps daily.
12: TV presenter Judith Chalmers has died. Her family says she passed away peacefully at home last night, surrounded by family. England manager Thomas Tuchel believes the squad he selected for the World Cup gives them the best chance of winning the tournament for the first time since 1966. And Pep Guardiola says he's speechless that Manchester City will rename a stand in his honour as he confirms he's leaving the club after 10 years.
10: 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Weather.
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12: A look at tomorrow. Expect a sunny day with highs of 25 degrees. That's the latest. I'm Greg Dean.
14: Friday night on the Tea Time Show, Andy Jackson and Selena Ross with you. Somebody's life is going to change forever tonight. Will it be yours, I wonder?

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0: Hello, this is Nation Radio. It's the Friday Tea Time show. Not any old Friday, Selena, because we're heading into what never happens. A warm bank holiday weekend. How's that happened, for goodness sake?
1: I mean, they bless us, Ambassador. I mean, well, what have we done to deserve this, really? But yeah, bring it on.
0: Does that mean the gazebo will be coming out this weekend?
1: No, we will have the parasol up, I suspect. But the gazebo is merely for special occasions. But yes, I suspect the parasol will be up, keeping us free of that sun. So yes.
0: I would argue that a sunny bank holiday weekend in England is a special occasion, but I'll leave that to the jury. So this weekend, I can't wait to what? Well, we know what yours is already, but mine is I'm going to attempt. And do you remember a long time ago, I said, I'm starting to walk the South Downs Way as my side project to Southwest Coast Path. So I'm going to do another little section of that over the weekend and see how I get on.
1: Ooh, keep hydrated, Andy. That's my little handy hint there.
0: Plenty of I mean, it's quite a big project. I'm about 10 miles outside Winchester where I left off. So I've got about another 90 or so to go till I get to Eastbourne. But it is a long weekend, so I might be able to do it, Selena. You never know, do you? What are the chances, though?
1: I don't know. I won't rule it out, but, you know.
0: I wouldn't rule it out if I were you. Well, that's what we want to know. What are you up to this weekend? What can't you wait to do? Join in on Facebook, where you will find us at Nation Radio South. Nation
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4: Really busy heading south on the M3 around Winchester through junctions 10 and 11. M271 very busy in both directions, whilst the M27 is queuing westbound from soon after junction 2 onto the A31 heading across the forest. A27 eastbound towards Chichester still looking really busy to the Stockbridge roundabout. A36 is queuing northbound towards Salisbury. Bassett Avenue, waterwork there slowing you inbound, and it's very slow on Hamble Lane to Portsmouth Road. White Link still running with delays on the Portsmouth Fishbourne route.
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Ed Sheeran, I Don't Care from Nation Radio. Thank you, Maria, for playing close attention this afternoon. She says, Andy, is it 400 grand or 500 grand today on Make Me a Winner? It's 500,000. I don't know why I said 400 earlier on. It's all just mind-blowing money, isn't it? But thank you for keeping me on track, Maria. 500 grand, lines close in less than half an hour. Hashtag just saying. This weekend, apart from winning the half a mil, can't wait to what? Spark up the barbecue, says Scott Wilson, who's currently in the sunny corner of Waterside in Fort. He says it's roasting hot. Tracy says, I can't wait to have a good sleep, Andy, and then watch Newcastle against Fulham. Nicola just wants to enjoy the sunshine. And Phil says, I can't wait to drive all the way to Loughborough, fifth time this year, to take my son to training for the GB under 17 American flag football squad. Then it's a birthday barbecue on Monday with the family. It's a busy old weekend you've got going on there, Phil, isn't it? Let us know what it is that you're looking forward to more than anything else on this bank holiday weekend. Join in on Facebook, search for Nation Radio South.

0: This is Nation Radio. Thank goodness it's Friday. Thank goodness it's a warm bank holiday weekend. Excitement in Selena's house with the parasol coming out for the weekend. What on earth is it that you can't wait to do, Selena?
1: Well, I'm very lucky that I've got Monday off again, so that'll be nice. That'll be a nice break. But no, do you know what? Just time with friends. Nothing specifically planned. We're just going to see how hot it gets, I think. And then, yeah, we'll plan it from there. But there'll be a barbecue. Got to be in there somewhere, isn't it?
0: Got to be a barbecue. I think a paddling pool could be in order as well, Selena.
1: Can I get away with that? See, I always wanted a paddling pool, and I was all right when I had a dog because I felt like, oh, that's all right. I've got the paddling pool for the dog. But I thought, well, do you know what? Can I get one just for me? Is that
0: acceptable? You know anyone with a kid, then you can say that it's obviously for them.
1: Good point. And we're expecting children around. It's all right. We've got a paddling pool. It's fine.
0: Perfect. That's the thing. The only trouble with paddling pools is they're great on the day. After about 2 or 3 days, they just go green and scummy, don't they?
1: Oh, they do. Manky, don't they? That's the trouble with that. So, yes, we'll see how we get on.
0: You have to chuck them away immediately because you can't save them after that.
1: Can make it a ball pool, maybe. That might
0: yes, be. Yes, I could see the Green Warriors up in arms. I was joking, everybody. I was joking. Right, join in with the group. What is it you can't wait to do this weekend, whether it involves paddling pools or balls or both? Join in on Facebook. You'll find us at Nation Radio South. Nation
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1: Southbound M3 slowing past Fleet Services. Reports of an incident there. Also slow southbound around Winchester. The M271 remains really slow westbound from soon after Junction 2 onto the A31. And the A27 Chichester still queuing both ways to the Stockbridge roundabout. A36 Southampton Road very slow northbound heading up into Salisbury. And also delays on Bassett Avenue heading into Southampton through Waterwork. White Link still running with delays on the Portsmouth Fishbourne route.
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Mark Wright in Scholing, choosing the tunes for us. Sam Sparrow, Black and Gold, and Alana Miles and Black Velvet. 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

0: Blue Flowers on Nation Radio. We were talking about paddling pools earlier on because you're going to need one this weekend. Tracy said last time we had one late at night, a fox was lapping up the water and dipping his paws in it, attracting wildlife as well. Look at the time, nearly 5 o'clock. That means somebody's going to be £500,000 richer very soon. If you're in the draw, I've got my fingers and my toes crossed for you. Good luck. Nation
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17: The top stories this hour. After warnings were made that the sentences of three boys for their parts in the serious sexual assault of two girls, the case is set to be reviewed. The boys avoided a custodial sentence and were instead given youth rehabilitation orders for their parts in the assaults in Fording Bridge. Hampshire's Police and Crime Commissioner Donna Jones says she's been left speechless after the sentences were given at Southampton Crown Court yesterday.
18: It brings the question, in Great Britain today, what do violent sexual offenders, albeit even if they are under the age of 18, what more serious offences do they have to do to actually be locked up, to be put into youth detention, into prison?
17: Elsewhere, after Southampton's dramatic exit from the Championship playoff final, the leader of Southampton City Council's urged the Saints to take clear and meaningful action. She's encouraged the club to ensure lessons are learned from Spygate, urging them to address the loss of trust with fans. Farmers say they're facing tens of thousands of pounds of clear-up costs as fly tipping continues across the South Coast. It comes after new waste licensing rules have been laid out this week, aimed at stopping waste carriers from illegally dumping rubbish. Tom Peters is the National Farmers Union's county advisor for Hampshire and the Isle of Wight.
7: People that are taking away waste are utilising the adjacent countryside to dispose of their waste illegally, which is causing big, big problems. We have some members that are literally dealing with dumps daily.
17: Judith Chalmers, who hosted the travel show Wish You Were Here for almost 30 years, has died. She was 90. Cole Palmer, Phil Foden and Trent Alexander-Arnold are among a number of eye-catching names to be left out of Thomas Tuchel's World Cup squad. And Manchester City boss Pep Guardiola is leaving at the end of the season. He's one of the Premier League's most successful managers.
13: 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Weather.
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17: A look at tomorrow. Expect a sunny day with highs of 25 degrees. That's the latest. I'm Greg Dean. Nation
0: Radio. Hello, it's Andy Jackson here with Selena Ross, heading into the long bank holiday weekend with Taylor Swift and Kenny Loggins and Madonna. Oh, and somebody's going to be a half a millionaire very soon too. Nation Radio. Will it be you?

0: It's Asia Radio all across the South with the best variety of hits. And how many people are constantly looking at their phone, making sure it's not on silent, making sure it's got charge in it, making sure there's at least 3 bars of signal just in case a very important call comes in very soon. It's worth making the effort for, isn't it, for £500 million. To make me a winner, it's going to happen before too long. I can guarantee that. Gary Parker from the Early Breakfast Show here on Nation Radio is out and about tonight raising money for the Gosport and Fareham Inshore Rescue Service, who work saving lives in the Solent. Very important work they do. Got a big charity pub quiz going on there at the Bayside Cabin in Stokes Bay tonight. Fancy a bit of a laugh as well? We've got comedy going on with the Stitches Comedy Club at Petersfield Festival Hall tomorrow night. My comedian chum, James Alderson, will be there with a top flight line of comedians as well. Fancy popping along to that. The doors are at 7 and the show, as always, at 8 o'clock in Petersfield in the Festival Hall.
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0: Hello, this is Nation Radio across the South with the best variety of hits. We're talking on the topical tune today about the fact that they say that in some parts of the country, Selena, it's going to go more than 30 degrees over the bank holiday weekend.
1: Oh, and it's going to be clammy. It's the southeast, isn't it? It always gets really hot. So I think it'll be clammy up London way this weekend.
0: Yes.
1: Absolutely.
0: I think it's time to head to the top of the nearest hills to get a little waft of breeze coming in if you can. So, widespread high 20s into the low 30s down that big London way. But we just need music to celebrate that. And I'm going to go instantly with Walking on Sunshine by Katrina and the Waves. Selena, top that if you can.
1: Beautiful.
0: In about 20
1: it.
0: Minutes. If you want to join in, see if you can top that as well. The one we're going to play just after 6 o'clock could be your choice. Find us on Facebook. You'll just need to search for Nation Radio South.
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4: Westbound M27 running very slowly onto the A31 through Cadnam. Also, the A27 still very slow eastbound towards Chichester onto the Stockbridge roundabout. The northbound M3, that's slow now towards Winchester at Junction 10. A36 slow northbound into Salisbury on Southampton Road. And Bassett Avenue remains slow inbound with waterwork. There are queues through Brockenhurst on the A337.
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Maroon 5, One More Night on Nation Radio. Topical tune for the sunny weekend that is so unexpected but so welcome. Caroline Murphy, Here Comes the Sun from the Beatles. Summertime by DJ Jazzy Jeff and the Fresh Prince, says Mark James. Tracy going for Cruel Summer, Bananarama or anything by the Beach Boys. Lisa going for Hot, Hot, Hot from Arrow or Heatwave from Martha Reeves. Kev going for Mr. Blue Sky, ELO, May the Sunshine from Nazareth, or Donna Summer's Hot Stuff. It's Nation Radio.

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1: Corner Shop, Brimful of Asher, playing on Nation Radio. Now, Let's Rock Southampton is back for this year. 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Kim Wilde, ABC, and Sister Sledge. 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Then this is the one for you. 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

It's Asia Radio. We're going to find out very shortly who's £500,000 richer on Make Me A Winner. Stay with us for that. Even if you're not in the draw, just enjoy somebody else's luck. Topical tune, sunny afternoon from the Kinks, says Neil in Fareham, currently lazing on

0: best variety of hits in the sunny weekend vibes that are going on today. And that's what our topical tune is all about. Temperatures in some parts of the country hitting 30 or even above. We're not quite that clammy around our way, are we, Selena? But I think we're going to be close to it, to be honest.
1: A little bit of freshening near the coast, thankfully, isn't it?
0: That little breeze is exactly what we need, the ozone. Topical tune suggestion. I went with Walking on Sunshine, Katrina in the Waves, because I always go for the most obvious one. Selena, are you being clever or lazy today with your choice?
1: Oh, there's never any clever with me. But my go-to, whenever it's hot outside, I generally always play this song, and it's the Isley Brothers' Summer Breeze.
0: Ah, what a tune. What a tune. I think that's definitely going to the... I'm going to see if we can egg people on to agree with that. Not that I should do, but I'm egging them on anyway. Join in with the group. Let us know what we should be playing just after six for the Nation Radio Topical Tune.
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0: Still really slow if you're travelling west on the M27, waiting to join the A31 heading across the Forest. And the eastbound A27, that stays really busy as well, heading towards Chichester with long delays onto the Stockbridge roundabout. Northbound M3, still busy around Winchester, looking better than it was earlier. Very congested heading into Salisbury up to the retail park on the A36. Still the restrictions there on Southampton Road. And it's slow into Southampton with the waterwork on Bassett Avenue.
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Thanks for choosing us this afternoon. Heading into a sunny bank holiday weekend. Words you don't get to say very often. This is the Tea Time Show with Andy and Selena. Topical tune after six tonight as well. Heatwave, Martha and the Vandellas, says Lee Shearing. Or In the Summertime by Mungo Jerry. Seb going for Hot in the City, Billy Idol. Or The Heat is On, Glenn Frey. This is Nation. Yeah.

0: Good evening, this is Nation Radio with Andy Jackson and Selena Ross. What more could we ask for this weekend? We're in the best part of the country, in the best part of the world. We've got a long, sunny bank holiday weekend ahead of us. What more could we ask for? Oh, maybe £500,000 might make it be like the cherry on the icing on the top. Let's go over to Gemma Atkinson, who's making that important phone call right now.
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3: 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And all thanks to Tesco Club Card, next Thursday, even more people will be winning. 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
4: Hello?
3: Hello! Thank goodness you've answered. It's Gemma Atkinson calling here.
4: Hi.
3: Hi. Would you have any idea why I might be calling?
4: Yeah, I think so, but I'm not 100% sure. Sorry. Sorry, I've just woken up. I work nights.
3: Oh, well, you say you work nights. You might not have to work for a long time, my friend. Congratulations, you've just won £500,000.
4: You're kidding?
3: No. £500,000. Tax-free. And it's going to be in your account tonight, so you'll have it for the bank holiday weekend.
4: Well,
3: so it was worth it was worth waking up for after your night shift.
4: Yeah, definitely. Yeah.
3: Fabulous. What's your name?
4: Lee.
3: Lee. And what do you do on the night shift, Lee?
4: I work in retail.
3: Ah, okay. So Lee, why did you enter the competition?
4: I just thought I'd give it a try. It's on the radio when I'm at work. Worth a try, isn't it?
3: Yeah, well, in your case, definitely, it's paid off. And what are you thinking of spending it on? Did you have any plans in mind, like what you would do with it if you won?
4: Well, yeah, I'd probably go on holiday. But I hadn't really thought it through because, to be honest, I didn't expect to win it.
3: I'm just glad you woke up in time.
4: Yeah, so am I.
3: And who's the first person you're going to tell?
4: Probably my mum, to be honest.
3: Oh, that's lovely. And bank holiday weekend plans, what were they going to be? And what are they now going to be?
4: I wasn't going to be working on Bank Holiday Monday anyway, but yeah, I'll definitely have better plans now. I was actually thinking this morning I'd never win anything.
3: Oh, well, you can put in your diary on Friday the 22nd of May, 2026, you got £500,000. So you won a lot on this day.
4: Brilliant. Thanks a lot.
3: Oh, congratulations to Lee. I think he's still a bit knackered, bless him. And thanks to Tesco Club Card, you can play Make Me a Winner next Thursday between 2 and 3pm as we're giving 5 additional winners a £1,000 gift card to enjoy travel, dining or family fun, plus another £1,000 to spend at Tesco. 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

0: Hit Station Radio. Well done again to Lee, who was woken up from his slumber to be told that he's £500,000 richer. You wait till next week. We'll give you the big news in a couple of moments on that after 6 o'clock. And today's topical tune, perfect for the summer, comes next as well.
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12: The top stories this hour. After three boys avoided custodial sentences for the serious sexual assault of two girls, we're hearing they're set to be reviewed. Three boys were sentenced at Southampton Crown Court to youth rehabilitation orders for the attacks in Fording Bridge. Hampshire's Police and Crime Commissioner Donna Jones says she's disgusted with the sentences given yesterday.
13: These young girls, their lives have been ruined, have been affected for the rest of their lives, and the sentence given out to these three teenage boys, one being 13, two being 15 years of age, is community orders. I am utterly speechless.
12: Southampton City Council's new leaders urged the Saints to repair loss of trust with fans after their dramatic Spygate controversy. It's after the Saints were expelled from this weekend's playoff final against Hull earlier in the week. Farmers across the South Coast say they're experiencing fly tipping daily, costing them tens of thousands of pounds. Tom Peters is the National Farmers Union's county advisor for Hampshire and the Isle of Wight.
14: Not only is it hugely frustrating, unfortunately, all the burden then lies on the landowner to do the clear-up. In some cases, it's not just bags of rubbish. It can be, you know, really toxic waste such as asbestos.
12: It's been the hottest day of the year so far and will likely get warmer still over the bank holiday weekend. The Met Office says temperatures of 30 degrees plus are unusual for this time of year. Plans to expand Bournemouth's football stadium have been given the green light. The project will see capacity increase to more than 20,000. There'll also be a new fan zone. And Phil Foden, Cole Palmer and Trent Alexander-Arnold have missed out on a place in the England World Cup squad. Also today, Pep Guardiola's confirmed he is leaving Manchester City after 10 years. You're up to date.
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12: A look at tomorrow. Expect a sunny day with highs of 25 degrees. That's the latest. I'm Greg Dean. Nation
0: Radio. Topical tune for the bank holiday weekend. Temperatures getting up to 30 degrees in some parts of the country. There was only one tune we could play, and Mark James suggested it first.

Mark James choosing our topical tune tonight. He was the first one through on Facebook to suggest DJ Jazzy Jeff and the Fresh Prince. And doesn't that sound good? Heading into Bank Holiday weekend. Honourable mentions as well on WhatsApp, including Wayne in Southampton with the Beatles. Here Comes the Sun. Endless Summer Night, says Richard Marks. Chosen by Mark Vincent. Pompey Tom, Mungo Jerry in the Summertime, and John and Dina in Bournemouth. Hot, Hot, Hot by Arrow. All good choices. We can only ever play one. Quick shout out to Gary, who's currently at Deacon's Marina, fixing his boat, ready for a day out tomorrow. He says he's inside it and hanging upside down in the heat. It'll be worth it tomorrow, Gary. You can crack open a beer when you're home safe.

0: 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If you were with us around 10, 15 minutes ago, you would have heard Gemma Atkinson waking Lee up from his sleep because he works nights. It was good job he woke up, though. Good job he had the phone on because he's now £500,000 richer. Well done, Lee. Make me a winner. 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

0: Five Nation Radio across the South with the best variety of hits. Time for the world famous What's for Tea. And of course, it's not a normal tea, is it? It's a bank holiday weekend tea, Selena.
1: So
0: perfect. Tonight, I wasn't expecting it to be warm. So I was going for a bit of comfort food of bangers and mash with onion gravy, which I suppose I could rescue the bangers and Barbie them. But that's my plan at the moment, bangers and mash with onion gravy. What's up your end tonight, Selena?
1: Up my end this evening, we have got some garlic and herb chicken with some flatbreads and tzatziki, that kind of night tonight.
0: Oh, that's quite good. That's nice as well. I tell you what, one thing that winds me up more than anything else is when American people pronounce herbs as herbs. Why did they do that?
1: Don't know.
0: Why did they do that?
1: It's not for us, is it? It's like the eggplant aubergine thing. Can't we do it?
0: Yeah, come on, get with the programme. We invented the language. Anyway, moving swiftly on, that's up our end tonight. You let us know what's up your end on the world famous What's for Tea. Join in on Facebook. Let us know who you are, what you're having and where you are for a shout out between now and 7 o'clock. Just search for Nation Radio South.
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8: Possible issue on the M3 between junctions 11 and 12. It's very slow northbound from junction 13 and southbound it's slow from just after junction 9. Problems through Emsworth A259. Temporary lights on Havant Road by the garage there due to a collapsed manhole. Thanks to Chris for the update. It is very slow there, as is the westbound M27 onto the A31. Queuing southbound into Lyndhurst on the A337 and it's slow southbound on the A34 at Whitway.
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Nation Radio across the South with the best variety of hits. And what has Justin Timberlake got going for him, eh? Apart from the musicianship and the singing, oh, and the acting as well, and all that money. Apart from that, what's he got going for him, eh? This is Nation Radio. Wham and Harry Styles coming up in a couple of seconds as well. Just a little heads up, if you haven't already heard, the Gosport Sunset Festival is back this year. Runs from the 9th to the 12th of June, and there's three stages with over 60 acts. There's street food from around the world, loads to do for the kids as well. And this week, if you're on with the Golden Hour at 9 o'clock, you can win VIP tickets to be there for free. 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

0: Wham on Nation Radio with the world famous What's for Tea. Thank you for your photos. Thank you for your videos, Tracy. 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
1: Hi, Andy.
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1: Selena. Happy Friday evening. What a beautiful day.
0: You're not wrong.
1: For my tea this evening, I'm having egg.
0: Yep.
1: With rice.
0: Yep.
1: And my husband, he'll be having leftover chicken from yesterday. It's Tracy. Guess where? In my kitchen. Have a super duper bank holiday weekend. Enjoy the superb weather. Bon appetit and adios.
0: Bon appetit and adios to you too. Thank you. 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What's for Tea is on. 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
18: There was an accident northbound to M3 after junction 12 for Chalmers Ford up to junction 11 for Hockley Cross. Has now been moved to the hard shoulder. Still really slow northbound on the approach. Very busy southbound from Winchester as well. Havant Road, Emsworth, temporary lights are causing queues in place there due to a collapsed manhole.
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Busted, Year 3000 on Nation Radio with the world famous What's for Tea. Lorette West is having the first barbecue of the year with friends after drinks at the bar tonight. Caroline Murphy, fish and chips by the sea in Weymouth. Lovely. Janet Payne on a very warm Isle of Wight, Jamaican chicken kebabs with salad al fresco. Happy long weekend and a glass or two of wine. It's got to be done, hasn't it? Theresa Jane Rowe says, we've had bream in lemon butter, jacket potato and salad today, followed by a bottle of Carver. Have a fabulous bank holiday weekend, everyone. Well, after that, you can't really not, can you? It's Nation Radio, world famous What's for Tea. Join in on Facebook at Nation Radio South.

0: Gracie Abrams, That's So True from Nation Radio. Nearly time for the happy hour. Then it's the weekend house party with Stuart McGinley. What's for tea? Steve Mosdale's got a barbie on the go. Daryl Osborne says, I'm going to be making chicken and chorizo style paella. Angie's got cheese, potato and onion pie with beans. Steak, chips and onion rings for Wendy. Tammy's got chicken Caesar salad and garlic bread with cheese. And John Lucas is having Chinese food this evening. Thank you for your What's for Teas. Keep them coming. Join in on Facebook. Nation Radio South is where you'll find us. News next.
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12: The top stories this hour. After warnings were made that the sentences of three boys for their parts in the serious sexual assault of two girls, the case is set to be reviewed. The boys avoided a custodial sentence and were instead given youth rehabilitation orders for their parts in the assaults in Fording Bridge. Hampshire's Police and Crime Commissioner Donna Jones says she's been left speechless after the sentences were given at Southampton Crown Court yesterday.
13: It brings the question, in Great Britain today, what do violent sexual offenders, albeit even if they are under the age of 18, what more serious offences do they have to do to actually be locked up, to be put into youth detention, into prison?
12: Elsewhere, after Southampton's dramatic exit from the Championship playoff final, the leader of Southampton City Council's urged the Saints to take clear and meaningful action. She's encouraged the club to ensure lessons are learned from Spygate, urging them to address the loss of trust with fans. Farmers say they're facing tens of thousands of pounds of clear-up costs as fly tipping continues across the south coast. It comes after new waste licensing rules have been laid out this week, aimed at stopping waste carriers from illegally dumping rubbish. Tom Peters is the National Farmers Union's county advisor for Hampshire and the Isle of Wight.
14: People that are taking away waste are utilising the adjacent countryside to dispose of their waste illegally, which is causing big, big problems. We have some members that are literally dealing with dumps daily.
12: Judith Chalmers, who hosted the travel show Wish You Were Here for almost 30 years, has died. She was 90. Cole Palmer, Phil Foden and Trent Alexander-Arnold are among a number of eye-catching names to be left out of Thomas Tuchel's World Cup squad. And Manchester City boss Pep Guardiola is leaving at the end of the season. He's one of the Premier League's most successful managers.
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12: A look at tomorrow. Expect a sunny day with highs of 25 degrees. That's the latest. I'm Greg Dean.
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0: 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We call it the happy hour. And on the way, Bryan Adams, Whitney Houston and Ultranate.

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0: Hello, this is Nation Radio. It's the happy hour, weekday nights from 7 o'clock until 8 o'clock. And just think how happy you would be if you're Friday's winner next week of £750,000 on Make Me a Winner. Right then, still to come tonight in the happy hour, David Bowie and Mick Jagger. We've got M People and Coldplay and next on Nation. 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

10 people. 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And this year, this coming Sunday, he's counting down the top 10s from May of 1988, 1993 and 2009. It's on the Nation Network Charts Show with Foxy this Sunday from 4. Okay!

0: Once upon a time, we called her Gloria Estefan, but now Gloria Estefan. I don't know why it changed and how it changed, but that's the way it is. Rhythm is going to get you on Nation Radio. Quick little heads up that extra tickets have now been released for both of Take That Southampton St Mary's Stadium shows on Friday the 29th and Saturday the 30th. If you missed out, you might be lucky. 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

0: Shapeshifters on Nation Radio, thank you for your company today. And this week I've been Andy Jackson. I'll be back with Selena Ross on Monday of next week. Little heads up that I do a little bit of moonlighting over on our sister radio station, Nation Easy Radio, with Kate Weston. Catch the two of us together Sunday afternoons from 12 noon over on Nation Easy. But next, here on Nation Radio South, it's Stuart McGinley and the Friday Night House Party.
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Nation Radio on the Friday night house party, where it's all about the music. Gala and Freed From Desire, and Cold Cut and Lisa Stansfield and People Hold On. And I think there's an emergency coming. It's Milo and the Miami Sound Machine, Dr. Pressure at Nation.

0: Nation Radio with Hadaway's follow-up to What Is Love? It's Life on the Friday Night House Party. Well, here we are setting you up for the weekend and it is looking gorgeous. Can you believe it? A bank holiday weekend and also the half term coming up and the weather looks to be dry and sunny. There might be some cloud from time to time, but no sign of any significant rain. And by the time we get to Monday, we could be looking at highs of 27, by which stage I'll probably be moaning that it's too hot. Continuing next on the House Party. Party at Nation, it's Lionel Richie and Basement Jacks.
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Nation Radio, Stuart here on the Friday Night House Party, and it seems like everyone's rushing over themselves to release a biopic after the success of Michael from Michael Jackson, and there you have PYT from the Thriller album. 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

0: Jam Hot. Nation Radio's Friday Night House Party with Beats International and Dub Be Good To Me. Foxy's back here on Sunday then for your bank holiday weekend with the Nation Network Chart Show. And this time, it'll be the top tens of May 1988, 1993 and 2009. What were you doing in those years? 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

0: Robin, with Every Heartbeat, huge number one from the noughties at Nation Radio. Stuart here with your Friday night house party. 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We're also on the socials and our WhatsApp. 07740 938 500 is the number. And next, it's Mark Morrison and Whispers at Nation.
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1: 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Well, that's a shame. 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

Degrees of Motion at Nation Radio on the Friday Night House Party and Shine On. And the sunshine's definitely going to be doing that this weekend. It's looking glorious. We could see temperatures by Monday in some parts reaching highs of 26, possibly 27 degrees Celsius. And yes, the kids are off next week too, which you'll know only too well if you're a parent or maybe a grandparent. The weather is looking fine, actually. Lots of sunshine to come, and it looks like it's going to stay dry as well. So let's keep the party going tonight with Inner City at Nation Radio, simply having big fun.

0: From 30 years ago now, I can't believe it, Robert Miles and Maria Naylor at Nation Radio and One and One. And if the 90s is your era, then don't forget you can check out Tony Shepherd every weekday afternoon at 2 here as he goes back to the 90s with half an hour of hits from the decade. And we go back to the 90s on this evening show as well, Monday to Thursday. But we party on a Friday and we continue next with the Pointer Sisters at Nation.
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0: 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There's Avicii and Aloe Black and Wake Me Up. Stuart here then through to 11 o'clock this evening, and Neil Greenslade will have more for your Saturday night house party tomorrow from 6. And on the way next at Nation Radio, Dario G with a bit of Sunshine and Jackie Graham. Nation
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From 1993, it was a huge number one across Europe and in the UK. 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

0: 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Hi to Julie, who's been in touch, and she says she's a new listener to Nation, and she says it's pizza night in her house. Can I give her a mention along with David? No problem at all. And if you'd like to drop us a line, the WhatsApp number is 07740 938 500, by the way. Next in a minute, it's Jocelyn Brown, Somebody Else's Guy, on the House Party at Nation Radio.
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0: David Morales and Julia Roberts, Needing You Too at Nation Radio on your house party for this Friday night, and a glorious bank holiday weekend to look forward to with lots of sunshine. Can't believe it. And it's looking good as well for the half term. So we are the soundtrack to your sunshine weekend. Neil Greenslade will have more tomorrow evening from 6 o'clock at Nation Radio. And next here, it's DeBarge. Nation
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1: 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Are you?

if you want to, stare if you want to, but I got to party. I'm up in the party. I'm glad that I got you, and it's alright. You got you a partner. And

0: Booty Love and Boogie Tonight, rounding off the house party for this Friday night here at Nation Radio. I'm Stuart McGinley. Have a brilliant weekend. I'll be back here on Monday night from 8 o'clock with the 80s at 8. And don't forget, Neil Greenslade has your Saturday night house party tomorrow from 6. Coming up next, though, to get us into Saturday morning, it's David Francis with more of your best variety of hits, including Madonna and also Bob Marley. Nation
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5: Nation Radio. Hey, it's Stuart, 11 o'clock across the south at the start of the bank holiday weekend. And this is David Francis. Right, a song that oozes sunshine from Bob Marley coming soon. And we'll start with Madonna.

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1: Nation Radio with the best variety of hits across the South. It's 10 past 11. Taylor Swift, Blank Space. And this is new. If you like the idea of being in at the start of something special, Ella Langley is going to be massive this year. She's already upset Taylor Swift, quickly becoming her nemesis, really. She knocked her off the number one and number two spot on the country music album chart about 2 or 3 weeks ago. And then about 2 weeks ago, did the same on the country music singles chart. And nobody's ever done that before. Her album is called Dandelions. Listen to this. It's very country. Ella Langley, Choosing Texas and Nation.

0: 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Phil Collins, Phil Bailey, Easy Lover, 20 past 11. By the way, if you love the 80s, this is happening in a few weeks' time, and I think you'll really enjoy this. Let's Rock is back, and it's bigger than ever, happening on June the 6th, which is my grandpa's birthday. It's the ultimate 80s party at St Mary's Stadium in Southampton. Matt Goss, Kim Wilde, ABC, so many more great bands as well, all hosted by our mate Pat Sharp. 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

0: playing the South's best variety of hits. Hello, Jessica in Totten, who wanted something from Toto this evening. We get Africa. And Anne-Marie as well with Shania Twain, Unhealthy. Going to be a gorgeous weekend, by the way, across the South. Sunny and warm every day throughout the bank holiday, and we could be up to 27 degrees by Monday with a bit of luck. Listen, more on that later. Before midnight tonight, Niall Horan and Alex Dream next at Nation.
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0: Spectrum Radio with the best variety of hits across the South. It's new Alex Warren, sounding great on Fever Dream. Bank Holiday Weekend. Also, the kids start their half-term holidays as well. I know there's a lot of revision going on for GCSEs and A-levels. More on that a little bit later on. Meanwhile, nearly midnight across the South with more of the best variety of hits next.
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0: Nation Radio. Midnight across the South at Nation, and this is David Francis. Thanks for picking us out for the late show tonight. A sing-along from Kelly Clarkson, Duran Duran from a Bond movie, and we'll start with Mariah Carey. Nation.

TF hits Kelly Clarkson's Heartbeat song. It's just gone 10 past 12. This time next week, you'll be coming home from the first of Take That's gigs at St. Mary's in Southampton. If you haven't got tickets yet, by the way, a couple of days ago, Ticketmaster released a few new ones for next Friday and next Saturday night. If you fancy it, ticketmaster.co.uk. The support, by the way, for Take That, Belinda Carlisle and these guys. The Script are back with new music. It's Man in the Arena at Nation.

John Farnham, you're the voice. We are Nation Radio with the best variety of hits and new music from the script as well. 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We'll start first thing in the morning with Tony Shepherd from 10 and go right through to the new Nation Network chart show with Foxy tomorrow afternoon, Sunday afternoon, from 4 o'clock. An iconic song from a real iconic 90s band coming soon. 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

0: The person that won the £500,000 earlier on has the money in the bank right now. They can go and spend that this weekend. They'll wake up in the morning, look at their banking app thinking, oh no, it wasn't a dream, it was real. 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

0: Raya Nation, where is my husband? She's just recorded a song with Hans Zimmer, you know, from the big movie soundtracks, and it sounds brilliant. It sounds like a Ray song that's a massive movie soundtrack song, unsurprisingly, and it's worth listening to this weekend if you get a chance. Nearly 1 o'clock across the south, and this is David Francis with more of the best variety of hits next.
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